Co. 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Happy Monday night. It's Ellie hanging out with you, and let's continue this extra long Fox run with Hudson Westbrook.

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0: That's Morgan Wallen on 104.9 The Fox. 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
9: Storm team, mostly clear skies later on tonight with lows in the mid-60s. Sunshine tomorrow with highs in the upper 80s. Another beautiful day. Then we'll be in the lower 90s starting Wednesday into this weekend. Right now in downtown Jonesboro from the First National Bank Foxhole, it's 82 degrees on the Fox.

Kelly Currington, that's Do I Make You Wanna on 104.9 The Fox. Happy Monday night. I hope you had a great weekend. Definitely did some damage on back to school shopping, and hopefully you did too. And when I say back to school shopping, that's just the traditional name of the weekend. I

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0: Zach Brown Band, that's Whatever It Is on 104.9 The Fox. Hi, it's Ellie. And again, I said it earlier, I hope you had a great back-to-school shopping weekend, tax-free weekend shopping. I called it back-to-school shopping earlier. I don't go to school. I don't have a kid who goes to school. I just spent money. But it was a fun weekend. It was good bonding for Nick and I in Weston. We just went around town and just had ourselves a day on Saturday. So hopefully you had a great weekend too and didn't spend too much money. Hopefully you're working to make it back this week like I am. Hey, I'd love to play your favorite song tonight if you text it to 870-930-9105. 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
1: Chase Matthew, why's he call you darling? 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It's Ellie hanging out with you, and let's continue this extra long Fox run with Luke Combs. It's Be By You, one of my favorites right now.

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0: Country. That is Shane Proffitt on Jonesboro's Fox Country. 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Hey, we've got a winner this week for the Fox at Work perk. It's Jeff at Alliance Ag Equipment. 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
0: Storm team, mostly clear skies tonight with lows in the mid-60s. Beautiful day and beautiful night. Sunshine tomorrow with highs in the upper 80s, then we'll be in the lower 90s starting Wednesday into the weekend. Right now in downtown Jonesboro from the First National Bank Foxhole, it's 78 degrees on the Fox.

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0: Stella Lefty. That is Boston on 104.9 The Fox. Hey, it's Ellie. Happy Monday night. I hope you had a great start to the week. And I know we are in full August mode. It is officially almost back to school time. And we have the perfect guide for you, parents, even for your kids, too, especially if they're headed to college or are older and kind of handle their own school supplies these days. 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off-campus housing for the first time or even moving on campus too, getting settled is all about knowing the local landscape and knowing key move-in information, campus maps, local resources, and so 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

I just want to be her so bad. That's Ella Langley on 104.9 The Fox. It's Ellie hanging out with you, and I hope you're having a great Monday night. Thanks for making The Fox a part of it. 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

Speaking of the coast, remember Five for Beach, you and me. That sunset, cliffs by the sea, and the night rolled in. And you still talk about that moon that I can't recall, but God, I saw.

0: Lainey's Wallet and You. That is Lainey Wilson and John Mayer on 104.9 The Fox. 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
17: From the K8 Storm Team, mostly clear skies tonight with lows in the mid-60s. Upper 80s tomorrow and sunshine. Then we'll be in the lower 90s starting Wednesday through the weekend. Overall, a beautiful week to kick off the first full week of August. Right now in downtown Jonesboro from the First National Bank Foxhole, it is 76 degrees on the Fox.
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It is a beautiful start to the week, and it's going to be nice all week long. 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

0: Die a Happy Man. That's Thomas Rhett on 104.9 The Fox. It's Ellie hanging out with you, and we are headed into the 10 o'clock hour with more of your favorites coming up from Blake Shelton, Graylin James, Luke Bryan, and Luke Combs coming up on The Fox.
1: 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It's a promise to Northeast Arkansas. We don't just say big because it sounds good. 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

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I hope you had a great start to your week. And if you didn't, hey, Monday's almost over. It was a good day, but it is still my least favorite day of the week. But hope you had a fresh start. And if not, there's always tomorrow. The sun will come out tomorrow, literally.

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0: That's Jelly Roll on 104.9 The Fox. Wrapping up another extra long Fox, Ryan. We just announced the Jonesboro Barbecue and Music Festival, Downtown Jonesboro Barbecue and Music Festival, the 16th annual, coming Friday, September 25th and Saturday, September 26th. 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
0: K8 Storm Team. Looking at mostly clear skies tonight. Beautiful night with lows in the mid-60s. Tomorrow, sunshine with highs in the upper 80s. Then we'll be in the lower 90s with sunny skies starting Wednesday through the weekend. Right now in downtown Jonesboro from the First National Bank Foxhole, it's 74 degrees on the Fox.

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0: 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That's Luke Combs on 104.9 The Fox. It's Ellie hanging out with you, and we're headed into the 11 o'clock hour with more of your favorites, including Darius Rucker, Josh Ross, Garth Brooks with a Fox Country Summer Song. 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

Boston, that's Stella Lefty on 104.9 The Fox. And here's one of my favorites right now because of the message. 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It's Dan and Shay on The Fox.

0: 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That's Ella Langley on 104.9 The Fox, and I am because of the weather. Woo, it's beautiful. Keep listening for the K8 Storm Team forecast coming up next on the Fox.
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10: K8 Storm Team, mostly clear skies tonight with lows in the mid-60s. Sunshine tomorrow, upper 80s, then we'll be in the lower 90s starting on Wednesday all the way through the weekend. Do have a little bit of rain chances this weekend, but right now looking small, so we'll keep you updated as we get closer. Right now in downtown Jonesboro from the First National Bank Foxhole, it's 73 degrees on the Fox.

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0: That's Hudson Westbrook's newest song, Painted You Pretty, on 104.9 The Fox. Well, I'm handing the baton over to Granger Smith for the night, but he's got plenty of fun on the way all through the night. Jordan Davis is on the way, Dustin Lynch, Tyler Hubbard, Jason Aldean, and so many more. 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

0: 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Hang on for two songs and I'll share this story with you.
1: Don't have to leave this town.

0: Here's a good news story. A 14-year-old Arizona boy stopped his bike ride to help an elderly woman with dementia who was lost in extreme heat. 14, here we go.
1: Yeah.
0: Worrying about the next generation.
1: Yeah, I like hearing good news about youth.
0: Yeah, this is good. So his name is Royal, and he noticed Teresa, who appeared confused and overheated as she was walking along a road in Gilbert.
1: Wow.
0: He stayed with her, moved her into the shade, and talked with her until she remembered her son's phone number. Firefighters say that Royal likely prevented a much more serious outcome, and he will be honored by the Gilbert Fire Department and the Air National Guard.
1: That's, well, the heat is always just a big deal in Arizona for the elderly anyway, and then to be out with dementia and not be able to know how to get back home.
0: There.
1: Yeah, absolutely. And that could be brutal. So that was really cool, that 14-year-old step up.
0: So cool.
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0: Hey guys, it's Granger Smith. You know, I've played a lot of shows over the years, and no matter how big the crowd gets, my favorite part has always been the connection. You know, it's those moments when the music brings people together, when fans get a chance to hear the stories behind the songs, ask the questions, share the memories, and connect with the artists they love. That's why I'm excited to join Top Shelf Country Cruise. 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
1: Well, congratulations are in order for Russell Dickerson and his wife, Kaylee. They're expecting their third child. The couple shared the news with a sweet beach video showing Kaylee's baby bump, and they captioned it, "One more face in that hallway hall of fame," which is so cute, referencing Russell's song, "Happened to Me." They are already parents to 5-year-old Remington and 2-year-old Radford, so naturally, fans are wondering whether baby number 3 will also receive a name beginning with the letter R. Parker McCollum put family first over the weekend as he and his wife, Haley Ray Light, prepare to welcome their second baby boy. Parker postponed concerts in Kansas City and Omaha after sharing that the baby was expected to arrive last Thursday. He said he couldn't be more excited to become a dad for the second time. The Omaha concert has been rescheduled for September 10th, with the Kansas City show moving to September 12th. Parker and Haley are already parents to their son, Major, who turns 2 this month.
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0: happens after midnight. Stories get deeper. Songs hit harder. Faith shines brighter. Thanks so much for being a part of the After Midnight family.
1: Hey, girl.

0: Here's what's new in Nashville. Here's Ann Hudson.
1: So Bailey Zimmerman has canceled the entire UK and European leg of his Different Night, Same Rodeo tour. Says to focus on what he calls important family matters. He reassured fans that everything is okay, but said his family needs his attention right now. His 10 overseas shows are totally canceled, although he is still planning to perform his North American dates in August. After that, he says he'll step away for a while to concentrate on himself, his family, and making new music. He did apologize to everyone who had been waiting to see him overseas, adding that he hopes that they can understand that his family has to come first. Parker McCollum put family first over the weekend as he and his wife, Haley Ray Light, prepare to welcome their second baby boy. Parker postponed concerts in Kansas City and Omaha after sharing that the baby was expected to arrive last Thursday. He said he couldn't be more excited to become a dad for the second time. The Omaha concert has been rescheduled for September 10th, with the Kansas City show moving to September 12th. Parker and Haley are already parents to their son, Major, who turns 2 this month.
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1: Ann with an E.
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0: Thanks so much for staying up with us. 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
1: All right, asking this question, topic of the hour. It's been a good one. So many good phone calls, and I still want to hear from you. What is something you did as a kid that you got away with? And what I mean by that is there maybe some trouble you got into that you never got caught? And you want to admit it right now on the show. 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
1: 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We'll call this Confessions, things you did as a kid that you got away with.
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0: on from dusk till dawn. We're glad you're here. This is After Midnight with Granger Smith.
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0: Here's a good news story. A 14-year-old Arizona boy stopped his bike ride to help an elderly woman with dementia who was lost in extreme heat. 14. Here we go.
1: Yeah.
0: Worrying about the next generation.
1: Yeah, I like hearing good news about youth.
0: Yeah, this is good. So his name is Royal, and he noticed Teresa, who appeared confused and overheated as she was walking along a road in Gilbert.
1: Wow.
0: He stayed with her, moved her into the shade, and talked with her until she remembered her son's phone number. Firefighters say that Royal likely prevented a much more serious outcome, and he will be honored by the Gilbert Fire Department and the Air National Guard.
1: That's, well, the heat is always just a big deal in Arizona for the elderly anyway, and then to be out with dementia and not be able to know how to get back home.
0: There.
1: Yeah, absolutely. And that could be brutal. So that was really cool, that 14-year-old step up.
0: So cool.
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0: Ann Hudson coming in with the latest Nashville updates. And what do you have for us today?
1: You know, Granger, I love me some baby news. And one of our favorite country music singers announced they're having a third baby. I got the story coming up in your Nashville news next.

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0: Tavern Frigo looking for a high in the upper 80s today. Still not bad. We're going to be back to the 90s tomorrow, but only a slight chance of rain in our forecast. 870 deal this week, local culture. Wonder what flavors they got this week. Have they got white chocolate mousse?
1: They have that. They have, I like their, what is it, Tahitian? I like that vanilla.
0: Tahitian vanilla.
1: They got a lot of flavors.
0: Yellow cake batter.
1: They keep some regulars and they change out a few every week. And they have all the toppings. And don't forget on Wednesday, it's Waffle Cone Wednesday.
0: And look here, you can go to their Facebook, Instagram, you know, their what do you call it, their social media?
1: Yeah.
0: They tell you what flavors they've got going.
1: Okay.
0: It's a great thing. $50 gift certificate, local culture on Southwest Drive for just $25. 870deals.com Thursday at 9.
1: Workers have begun to process of removing thousands of gallons of rotten fish sauce from a Canadian plant that was abandoned 20 years ago. I guess it was a processor that you know, made the fish sauce.
0: Fish sauce? Like cocktail sauce or something?
1: I don't know. You know, Chris Tibb, the Newfoundland Minister of Environment, saying this is a big day, evidently is getting
2: the
1: pretty nasty.
2: People of St. Mary's can take their town back away from this fish sauce. We couldn't be more proud than to be standing here today and watching this fish sauce leave this community.
1: Wow. Obviously.
0: What does that mean?
1: What does that mean? You know, I mean, did somebody buy it? Do they, you know, they're ready to get rid of it. It's nasty.
0: You know, depending on what the plant is that closed 20 years ago.
1: Yeah.
0: I can imagine going in, you know, if you didn't clean it up before you left. If they didn't clean up their mess, that could be like a environmental hazard.
1: Oh, yes, man. I was trying to, you know, they use fish sauce and different thing in like Chinese food a lot of times. You know, it's salty as a condiment, fermented fish, usually anchovies and salt.
0: And it's been sitting there for 20 years?
1: 20 years, Trey.
0: Oh, that's appetizing.
3: Good morning, I'm Jeff Daly on the Cromwell Ag Radio Network. We're coming off a very challenging week last week for commodities. September corn was down 23.5 for the week. December corn was down 23.5. September soybeans were down 76 cents a bushel last week. And the November market was down 66 cents. September Chicago wheat was down 38.75 cents a bushel. The market is taking keys from weather and also reacting to the end of the month and profit taking. Chicago Board of Trade wheat led gains through Friday, which was seen as an end of the month profit taking by grain traders. The fall comes after wheat posted big gains early in the week, that in reaction to the ongoing escalation in the Russian-Ukraine conflict. Shipping in the Kerch Strait tangled up and wheat shipments are not making it out of the Sea of Azov. Rainfall is moving through the Midwest. It was last week and crossing into the weekend through the Eastern Corn Belt. That according to the latest daily forecast from the USDA. Temperatures are on the rise in the plains, but precipitation staving off what many see as could be heat stress in crops. That combined with the end of the month technical correction pressured grains as we ended the week. Corey Bratlin of AgMarket.net said, in a bull market, you have to feed it daily. I'm Jeff Daly.
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5: Hey, what's happening? Phil Jameson here with you. It is time. The 16th annual Stuff the Bus event is kicking off here in Northeast Arkansas. 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

0: Stafford and Frigo looking for high in the upper 80s today. We've got a two-hour text window to open this morning between 7 and 9. It's your chance to win a brand new 25 Jeep Wrangler, sales tax paid, and $500 in cash between 7 and 9. And by the way, the Jeep's going to be at the Sonic in Brooklyn this morning. So if you're driving back and forth between Jonesboro and Paragould, whip into Sonic, get you something to eat, and check out that Jeep. It's going to be sitting there between 7 and 9 this morning. The Jeep Wrangler and cash giveaway from Sonic, Cavanaugh Chrysler Dodge Jeep Ram, and 104.9 The Fox.
1: Here's a blooper for you. You know when you rely on ChatGPT to write you a speech, you might need to read over it because a lot of things are left in there. There's a Canadian politician that gets busted using ChatGPT for his speech. He's Bill Oliver, recently went viral delivering this delivering a speech to the Legislative Assembly, okay? And it was clearly written by ChatGPT, and he forgot to remove this out of the speech. See if you can pick it up.
2: One of the dangers associated with creating advocacy offices is that citizens often develop expectations that exceed the powers actually granted to those offices. Here's a more natural flowing version of that section that reads like a legislative speech rather than a series of short points. Madam Speaker, one of my concerns with this legislation is the potential gap.
0: Chat gave him an alternate version.
1: Yes. Yeah. And he read it.
0: You know, that reminds me of when I ran for student council president.
1: Yeah.
0: In junior high school, eighth grade.
1: You didn't have chat then.
0: And Miss Beasley was the librarian.
1: Yeah.
0: And she had a book in the library about school elections.
1: Yeah.
0: And she gave it to me to read, and she gave it to my opponent to read.
1: Oh.
0: Well, in the book, it talked about giving you suggestions for writing a speech.
1: Yes.
0: And it talked about in a school election, if there was something you could promise the kids, that would be a leg up on your opponent.
1: Yes.
0: And it gave you some ideas like longer lunchtime, longer recess.
1: Oh, absolutely.
0: Blah,
1: yeah.
0: Blah, blah, blah, blah, blah.
1: Sure.
0: And then it said, et cetera. ETC period.
1: Yeah.
0: ETC period.
1: Yes.
0: Well, student council president in the eighth grade.
1: Yeah.
0: Doesn't have a lot of power to extend recesses. So I didn't include that in my speech.
1: Yeah.
0: My grandma, she gave me this idea, said, Trey, look, take this fishing pole, hold it over your shoulder while you're giving your speech. And at the end of it, you say, when you cast your vote, just kind of cast the thing, and that'll be funny, and the kids will like it, and it'll be kind of your
1: own thing.
0: Your little thing.
1: Yeah.
0: So that's what I did. And they laughed, you know, the kids did. Well, then my opponent gets up there, and he read everything on the list.
1: Yeah.
0: In that book. Longer lunch period, da-da-da-da-da-da, E-Tech, E-Tech.
1: Oh, my gosh.
0: He said that.
1: Yeah.
0: He didn't even know what et cetera meant.
1: Yeah.
0: E-Tech, E-Tech.
1: He didn't beat you, did he?
0: He beat me.
1: Oh, that's...
0: He beat me.
1: Wow.
0: Oh, I was so mad.
1: I would be, too.
0: I thought Grandma had a great idea,
1: and
0: I used it.
1: And here you were trying to be original.
0: Yeah.
1: Yeah.
0: He promised a bunch of stuff he couldn't do, and then said E-Tech.
1: You really? Did you squeal on him? Did you punch him? Did you
0: bring
1: to light?
0: No.
1: Was it the principal's son? Was
0: I lost it in grace.
1: Did you really?
0: Quiet, dignity, and grace.
1: Next time, add the ETC.
0: E-Tech.
1: Oh, E-Tech, yeah.
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0: From the Gate Storm team, we're looking at sunshine, upper 80s today. We cross back into the 90s tomorrow and Thursday, and a very slight chance of rain later in the week. From the First National Bank Fox, it's Ella and Morgan. I can't love you anymore.

0: This town's been good to us. 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
1: Yeah.
0: Looking for a high in the upper 80s today. We'll cross into the 90s tomorrow. Don't forget that we're opening up that two-hour text window.
1: I'm ready.
0: Between 7 and 9 this morning. That's where we'll tell you a keyword, you text it, and that prepares you to win the Jeep Wrangler and cash giveaway.
1: Now, if you've already registered for it, you got your balance back, don't forget, we give away another $500. 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
0: That's right. You may already have your bounce back that gets you to the giveaway on October 3rd, but every week you still need to text to enter to win the money.
1: Exactly. 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
1: Hey, good morning, Jim Frigo. It's 5:55. Here's your Cave Storm Team forecast for Jonesboro and all of Fox Country. Another nice day today. Northeast wind. We'll see a high in the upper 80s. Sunshine, about 90 tomorrow. Low 90s Thursday. 50% chance of rain Friday. And then Saturday and Sunday will be in the 90s. 90s for the weekend. It is 68, dew point 67. Not a bad morning in Fox Country. Welcome to Tuesday.
0: Tuesday, the Jeep Wrangler and Cash giveaway will be in Brooklyn for a two-hour text window.
1: Those are important. Those two-hour text windows are very important because that's when you enter to win the Jeep. It's also when you enter to win $500 cash that we give away each week during the giveaway. This week, no exception.
0: Yeah.
1: 7 to 9 a.m. is when the text window will be open.
0: I bet you Carletta's going to be talking about Zach Brown gave away an entire to an entire audience, Fenway Park, a cruise for two, everybody.
1: Do what?
0: Gave away a cruise for two for everyone in the audience. Fenway Park, about 78,000 people.
1: You got to be kidding.
0: Not kidding at all.
1: How much did that cost me?
0: I hope he wasn't kidding. Also, we got an animal story for you coming up. And Chase Matthew kind of got torched for a cover of AC/DC's Back in Black.
1: Wow.
0: Maybe it didn't go over too well.
1: Okay, we'll talk about that.
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0: What do you call a bird with a bad cough?
1: A bird with a bad cough? I don't know.
0: A flamingo.
1: Flamingo.
0: Yeah, flamingo, yeah. Sorry, I apologize.
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1: 68 degrees at 6 o'clock. Good morning, Fox Country. A Paragould man facing two counts of sexual assault. Police say he repeatedly touched an underage victim inappropriately while living in the same home. 35-year-old Jonathan Hawkins briefly fled the state after being confronted about the allegations. He was caught in Tennessee, arrested, and brought back to the Greene County Detention Center, held on a $250,000 bond. A Jonesboro woman is facing drug and criminal impersonation charges. Police say she went door to door in a residential neighborhood. She was pretending to be a St. Bernard's employee and said she was running a drug take-back program. She was actually able to collect prescription medications like Oxycontin and Xanax and others from several unsuspecting residents. 37-year-old Corey Partovi was caught when a neighbor who actually works for St. Bernard's figured out the scam. Officers found her carrying a bag containing pills belonging to somebody else when they confronted her.
0: A little early to trick or treat.
1: Hey, A for effort, though.
0: Yes.
1: A for effort. That was creative.
0: It's just a trick or treating.
1: Candidate filing is underway for municipal government races across Craighead County. 50 different candidates have thrown their hat into the ring in the last few days. Residents have until noon Wednesday to file. We've got a list of all the candidates and the offices they are seeking in our story at JonesboroRightNow.com and the Jonesboro Right Now app. ASU's Catalyst NEA Economic Development Forum is returning to the Embassy Suites, Red Wolf Convention Center on November 5th. Tickets and sponsorships are now available for that event. There have been more than 600 attendees each of its first 2 years. The forum will feature discussions on how research, education, industry, and public leadership can work together to strengthen the economy and the quality of life in Northeast Arkansas. We've got that story too at JonesboroRightNow.com and the Jonesboro Right Now app. Sports time with Jim Frigo.
0: Boy, let me tell you, the Cardinals and Cubs bats were hot last night. Cardinals 13-7 over the Yankees.
1: Wow, sounded like they missed an extra point.
0: And the Cubs beat the Dodgers 10-5. The Cardinals have traded outfielder Lars Nootbaar to the Arizona Diamondbacks. And the Cardinals also traded starting pitcher Dustin May and reliever Jojo Romero to the Milwaukee Brewers.
1: Wow.
0: Major League Baseball back in full swing with a full slate of games today. And that is a look at Fox Country Sports the way I read it.
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7: Hey guys, another quiet day for your Tuesday. High temperatures yesterday back into the 80s. We'll do it again as we go through this afternoon. Looking at highs, topping out upper 80s, low 90s across Region 8. Light winds out there, about 5 to 10 miles an hour out of the east, and lots of sunshine to go along with it. So a very pleasant, typical summer day for us as we head through the early parts of August. As we head into the day tomorrow, slightly warmer back into the low 90s, and we'll continue to warm back through the low 90s as we head through a large portion of this week. We do have some rain chances. Those rain chances really start building after Thursday, and we'll see a highest rain chance coming on Friday before we see those lingering around heading into the weekend. This is Kate Storm Team Meteorologist Micah Stevens on 104.9 The Fox.
1: Micah, thank you. We are at 68 degrees. 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

0: 104.9 The Fox Tavern of Frigo, powered by PacMayo Shipping and Printing Headquarters. 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We're going to be in the upper 80s. Light northeast wind. Upper 60s again tonight, about 90 tomorrow. We're at 68 right now. 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They have cut in-stock prices in half. I heard it. Michelle was talking about it on a commercial a while ago. 50% off rugs, 50% off sofas, 50% off chairs, art, and lamps. 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
1: You know, Jason Aldean, boy, he's kind of been blasting social media lately, even though his wife is a social media influencer. He thinks that social media kind of going a little bit too far, you know, with it's really taking people to places they don't need to go.
0: Well, I would agree with that. Social media, it can be very, especially for a, what do you call it, a celebrity.
1: Yeah.
0: I don't know. You know, there. I guess there's a healthy and unhealthy relationship with social media because, man, I tell you, if you start letting that, the feedback that you get from social media dictate and affect your opinion of yourself and all that, it can get ugly.
1: And that's what I think he's saying. He'll probably get a little blowback or a little torch about it because he even said at times he wish it would just go away.
0: I think,
1: And his wife, you know, Brittany is a social media influencer.
0: She's a frequent flyer, yeah. I think one group of people that social media, and I've seen this personally, so I guess that's why it's top of mind, but new mothers that are mothers for the first time, okay? There is so much out there on social media that new mothers a lot of ways try to imitate, look up to, you know, they look at that as criticism.
1: Anybody in particular you're talking about?
0: That's why I said it affects me now because I just went through that with my daughter.
1: Yeah.
0: And I saw her post the other day on the seventh month birthday, I guess if you call it, for her son. She talked about that she wished back when she was in month 2 and 3 that she could go back and give herself a hug and let her know that she was doing okay. You know, I'm talking about with breastfeeding and all that. Because they're just, I think new mothers are in a very, they feel very judged by those around them, by social media, by friends. And it's,
1: well, that's kind of a, that's
0: it's
1: kind
0: a
1: of
0: tough a, time.
1: That's kind of a self, you know.
0: No, it is. But I'm just saying, if you look at social media for that confirmation and reassurance, that's not the place to get
1: it. It's amazing that I raised my kids without social media because, and I thought that myself. We thought it. And people would say, hey, you're not going to do everything right. You know, you learn as you go. And what works for this baby might not work for that baby, this baby, and you learn as you go, man.
0: When you and I were younger, all we had to do was worry about people talking about us.
1: Well, you know. Well, I always said, you know, my daughter, she was born with a dislocated hip that we didn't catch right away. Well, she underwent major surgery just about the time she was walking, had to learn to walk all over again. She was in a body cast from her waist down to her toes.
0: You told me about that.
1: And there was an opening in the back that you just shoved a diaper in. And we went through that, had another one, Zach, on the way. My parents lived in California. Her parents lived 3 hours away. And baby, it was me, her, and the church ladies that helped us raise our kids.
0: Yeah, yeah.
1: You know?
0: Yeah.
1: And if it wasn't for the ladies in the church, man, stepping up and helping us and kind of helping us along, man.

0: and there was no internet.
1: Well, Jason Aldean doesn't like it. He says it's a bad place, social media. Doesn't like it.
0: Well, he does not like where it takes us. And you could probably read a little bit more about that. Maybe Carletta will talk about that.
1: 6:15, Stafford and Frigo.
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3: Good morning, I'm Jeff Alley on the Cromwell Ag Radio Network. We're coming off a very challenging week last week for commodities. September corn was down 23.5 for the week. December corn was down 23.5. September soybeans were down 76 cents a bushel last week, and the November market was down 66 cents. September Chicago wheat was down 38.75 cents a bushel. The market is taking keys from weather and also reacting to the end of the month and profit taking. Chicago Board of Trade wheat led gains through Friday, which was seen as an end of the month profit taking by grain traders. The fall comes after wheat posted big gains early in the week. That in reaction to the ongoing escalation in the Russian-Ukraine conflict. Shipping in the Kerch Strait tangled up and wheat shipments are not making it out of the Sea of Azov. Rainfall is moving through the Midwest. It was last week and crossing into the weekend through the Eastern Corn Belt. That according to the latest daily forecast from the USDA. Temperatures are on the rise in the plains, but precipitation staving off what many see as could be heat stress in crops. That combined with the end of the month technical correction pressured grains as we ended the week. Corey Bratlin of AgMarket.net said, in a bull market, you have to feed it daily. I'm Jeff Alley.
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0: Bayou, Luke Combs.
1: There you go.
0: The Fox, Tavern of Frigo, 625. Looking for a high today in the upper 80s or so. Pretty much the same as yesterday. We're at 68 this morning. We're going to open up a two-hour text window in the Jeep Wrangler and Cash giveaway. The Jeep Wrangler part is easy to understand. That's a Jeep Wrangler.
1: Yeah.
0: From Cavanaugh, Chrysler, Dodge, Jeep, Ram, and Walnut Ridge. The cash is pretty simple to understand. That's $500 a week we're giving away.
1: Oh, yeah. And Mr. Entertainment will be styling and profiling in the Jeep Wrangler.
0: Yeah, Sonic,
1: later on today.
0: Sonic in Brooklyn. He'll be hanging out this morning. So when you're coming between Jonesboro and Paragould, making your route this morning, whip in, get you some breakfast, a nice cold drink with some of that good Sonic ice, and check out that Jeep Wrangler that Brett will be... you said you're going to do a video recording in the back seat.
2: Yeah, you know, a lot of people talk about how exciting it is to drive a Jeep and take the doors off, take the roof off. Not too many people are talking about how much fun it is in the back seat. And I'm going to explore that this morning. Right after we get some entertainment fun taken care of, I'm heading to Brooklyn. I'm doing double duty this morning.
0: Oh, man.
2: Can I bring you guys something from Sonic?
0: Oh, but I tell you what, I like a lot of things from Sonic.
2: Okay, I'll get you to text me an order, and I might get that for you.
0: Oh, yeah.
1: I do like the breakfast burrito. Now, I like the big one. Can you get it with jalapenos and bacon and all that
0: Isn't it the Supersonic?
1: Yeah, the Supersonic burrito. Now, that's the way... you start the morning. Please don't be eating that in the Jeep.
2: Oh, I didn't even think about making a mess like that.
0: No, please don't.
2: In the back seat of the Jeep.
0: Hey, you know, I want to ask you guys something. I saw something coming in, and I've seen it before, and I've always wanted to ask and always forget. But I pass vehicles, I pass bike riders, I pass people walking and running, you know, when I'm coming in the morning.
2: Yeah.
0: And these people that run and walk, but mainly run, jog, what is that little band they have around their leg at about knee or slightly above knee level?
2: I think that's for support.
0: Support?
2: Yeah, support.
0: Support what?
2: Well, I mean, you know, as somebody who has not one but two bad knees, you just need a little something to apply some pressure on your on that part of your knee.
0: But it's not a brace or anything.
2: No, but it's tight.
0: It's just a little round, like a little...
2: but it's tight and it's applying pressure to that part of your knee.
0: It is.
1: Haven't you ever noticed that on people's arms right there? They also wear them on their arms.
3: Pro football players.
1: Kind of help, you know, the pro kind of almost like to help a tennis elbow or something.
0: Really?
2: Yeah. Yeah. If pay attention the next time you watch an NFL game, there's a lot of, sports, there's a lot of guys wearing those things.
0: I just see them, you know, when they're running, I see it, and I think
1: it puts pressure on like a tendon or something.
2: Do you think it was a fashion accessory?
0: I didn't know. No, I figured it was something, you know.
2: Well, it is something.
0: Does it work?
2: I've never had one.
0: Is it kind of like putting a Buckeye in your pocket to stove off arthritis? Or is this
2: a little better than a Buckeye. I think that Buckeye was from Grandma, and I think we've moved beyond that.
1: We appreciate you being so attentive, not keeping your eyes on the road.
2: Yeah.
0: No,
2: yeah. I'm driving in the dark with people running, they're kind of putting their lives at risk.
0: You know me, I'm very observant. Very observant. And I see that.
2: Observant of your phone while you're driving in.
0: Well, I couldn't have seen this if I was looking at my phone, Mr. Entertainment.
2: I'm just feeling like we're putting the well-being of the listeners at risk.
0: You know, I was thinking last night, and I mean to change the subject, but I've just kind of
2: wondered. We are indeed.
0: What is Sonny Sweeney up to these days?
2: Oh, Sydney.
0: Sydney.
2: Thinking about that.
0: What is Sydney Sweeney doing these days?
2: Funny that you asked. You must have seen some of my internet searches. I've got something for you coming up in entertainment news.
0: Is it about Sonny?
2: Let me just say the word seductress. That's all I'm going to say.
1: Okay. Talking about Sydney, not Sonny Delight.
2: Sonny Delight.
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0: 68 degrees at 6:33. Good morning, Fox Country. A Paragould man is facing multiple child endangerment charges. Police say he grabbed the steering wheel during an argument, caused the vehicle to run off the road and flip over with three children inside. Matthew Jones admitted to police that he, quote, messed with the steering wheel during an argument, but he claimed it wasn't intentional. The female driver, though, told officers he grabbed it deliberately. Candidate filing is underway for municipal races across Craighead County. 50 different candidates have thrown their hat into the ring in the last few days. Residents have until noon tomorrow to file. This is for city offices. We've got the list of candidates and offices that have filed so far in our story at JonesboroRightNow.com and the Jonesboro Right Now app. Anyone looking to purchase tax delinquent property in Northeast Arkansas will have an opportunity August the 18th. That's when a regional land auction covering Craighead, Mississippi, and Poinsett counties comes to the Hilton Garden Inn on Caraway Road in Jonesboro. Registration opens at 9 o'clock. Bidding kicks off at 10 a.m. on the 18th. 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
1: Cardinals 13-7 over the Yankees. The Cubs beat the Dodgers 10-5. Some trading going on with the St. Louis Cardinals. They traded outfielder Lars Nootbaar to the Arizona Diamondbacks. Also, the Cards traded starting pitcher Dustin May and reliever JoJo Romero to the Milwaukee Brewers.
14: I think that was the deadline for trading.
1: And, I believe you're right.
14: Miami traded A-State alum Liam Hicks to Tampa Bay. I think you'll get to catch more there because in Miami you didn't get to catch a lot because they've got a good catcher.
1: Yeah.
14: So Miami pretty much played him on first base or pinch hitter all the time. But I think you'll get more catching time in Tampa Bay.
1: Hall of Fame game kicks off the preseason on Thursday featuring the Arizona Cardinals and the Carolina Panthers. That is a look at Fox Country Sports the way I read it.
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16: Hey guys, another quiet day for your Tuesday. High temperatures yesterday back into the 80s. We'll do it again as we go through this afternoon. Looking at highs, topping out upper 80s, low 90s across Region 8. Light winds out there, about 5 to 10 miles an hour out of the east, and lots of sunshine to go along with it. So a very pleasant, typical summer day for us as we head through the early parts of August. As we head into the day tomorrow, slightly warmer back into the low 90s, and we'll continue to warm back through the low 90s as we head through a large portion of this week. We do have some rain chances. Those rain chances really start building after Thursday, and we'll see a highest rain chance coming on Friday before we see those lingering around heading into the weekend. This is Kate Storm Team Meteorologist Micah Stevens on 104.9 The Fox.
14: Thanks, Micah. 68, the weather from Optimum. 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
1: 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We have Aaron Eds, also Brooke Chipman, Michael Oler, Rebecca Willie, and Danielle Bass.

0: kind of mess all by myself. Post Malone and Morgan Wallen at 104.9 The Fox, Stafford and Frigo, looking for high in the upper 80s. We're at 68 right now, Stafford and Frigo. The At Work perk this week, we're going to take Jeff out at Alliance Ag Equipment. Yes. Lunch for 10. Ron's Catfish later this week. Alliance is way out on Highway 18, but we'll find it. We'll be there, and you can enter the At Work perk, too. 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By the way, they're open today.
1: Yes, they are.
0: Tuesday and Wednesday, Tuesday through Saturday. Yes. Now at Ron's.
1: And your encouraging word for this Tuesday from the Book of Psalms. God is our refuge and strength, an ever-present help in trouble. Psalms 46:1.

0: entertainment. Yeah.
1: A little harmony there.
0: Yeah.
1: Oh, I like that.
0: Hey, Fox.
1: Hey, we've got an episode of entertainment coming your way. 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
0: And all this talk about Reggie, would you really want to talk to anybody else?
1: No, I don't want to talk to somebody that works in the office.
0: Talk to Reggie.
1: I need to talk to Reggie, and I need to talk to him now.
0: He's a man.
1: There's a new show coming to Netflix. See if this strikes you the way it did me. The show is called Let's Marry Harry. And apparently there is this Australian heartthrob, although I've looked at him and he's not that cute to me. His name is Harry Jowsey.
0: Now,
1: Harry you may recognize from shows like The Perfect Match or Too Hot to Handle. So Let's Marry Harry is a reality TV dating competition. Now stop me if this sounds familiar. There's 20 women vying for Harry's attention, and he has to decide who's the one.
0: And he gives out roses.
1: Well, he didn't give out roses.
0: Wow.
1: You see where I'm going with this?
0: Yes, I do.
1: If I were the producers or the originators or the showrunners of The Bachelor, I'd like, hang on, Netflix.
0: This is our idea.
1: This is our idea.
2: See, you know, when you think about it, two is too many to handle. You want 20? Really?
1: Well, it's kind of like going to a good-looking women buffet. You're just like, well, let's see. I'll eliminate that one, and I'll choose to go with this one and not that one over here. But my point, The Bachelor, I'd be like, what the? They've got to be. There's got to be a lawsuit. There's got to be something legal.
2: Where's
1: happening.
2: Where's this at? In Utah or something? They do this or something?
1: Oh, I get what you're saying there. Is that a multiple wives reference?
2: Yeah.
1: Is that the
2: Mormon,
1: joke?
2: Mormon, yeah.
1: Well, no, I don't think it's.
0: Harry's from Australia.
1: He's from Australia.
2: Okay.
1: You guys look him up and tell me if you think he's cute. Speaking of cute, Sydney Sweeney has officially debuted her own lingerie line.
2: Hey.
1: It's called Siren.
0: Now, this is what you wear under the jeans.
1: Well, yes.
0: Okay.
1: Yes. She's covering all the bases.
2: Lingerie.
1: Lingerie. It's her own line. She's the founder. She's the creative director. If you go to the website, which I'll be happy to give you, there's four distinct styles that you can go for. It depends on your mood. You can go with a comfortable look. You can go with something playful. You can do romantic.
2: Yes.
1: And last but certainly not least, there's the seductress category.
2: Well, guys, keep this in mind this Christmas.
1: I think so.
2: I'm sure your wives would really be happy to know that you're thinking of Sydney Sweeney while you're...
0: I bet the seductress category gets blocked on our internet here at work.
1: It might.
0: We can't get to that.
1: It might. You check it out and see if you get flagged.
0: Playful maybe, but seductress...
2: I'm not too sure we're going to be able to view it.
1: And who wants comfy lingerie? I mean, come on!
0: Yeah.
1: The website is SYRN.com.
0: S-Y-R.
1: Siren.
2: Let me see what if that works.
1: No, don't do it now.
0: We're looking up Harry, and we're looking up SYRN.com.
1: Yeah, if you don't mind. Also, look up Ted Lasso. Season 4 cranks up this week. A lot of the beloved characters are back for the new season. A lot of them aren't. This time, Ted's getting involved with the Richmond women's soccer team, or football team, depending on how strict you want to be about the name of the sport.
0: Football.
1: So, I don't know. Ted Lasso and the women, that's going to be kind of a fish out of water sort of story, but it's season 4 and a lot of people are excited about it. Not nearly as excited, though, as we are about Sydney Sweeney. Siren.com.
2: Frigo, have you going to get for Christmas?
1: Frigo, have you gotten flagged yet? I'm just wanting to know.
2: I'm just staying off of it.
1: Be careful.
2: We have a lot of company protection.
0: What's that smoke coming out of your desktop?
1: Oh, great. That's what we need. I'm sorry I started that. That's it for today's episode. Have a great Tuesday. My name is Brett, but if you don't mind, I'd rather be referred to as
3: Mr. Entertainment.

0: has one. 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

0: sure Stella is comfortable on stage yet.
1: Has a little bit of stage fright, she does, but she says, I guess that's normal to be a little bit nervous.
0: Well, she's new.
1: Still, you know, she's probably been singing for a while, but maybe the pressure's up. Hey, do you think that she has a little bit of a Megan Maroney, just a wee bit of the way she says words and things?
0: Well, I know she smiles a lot.
1: You talk about her smile. Does that bother you? She smiles.
0: No, it just stands out to me.
1: See, when people say I don't smile enough.
0: Well, that's true. Probably you're an angry man.
1: Am I really?
0: You need to smile more.
1: I apologize.
0: You need to be like Stella.
1: I apologize.
0: You need to be like Stella.
1: I guess.
0: Smile more.
1: Okay, I'll work on that. I'll try to be aware of that.
0: Looking for high in the upper 80s today. It is 68 right now.
1: Is it time?
0: Rev it up, Brett. Get you entered in the Jeep Wrangler at Cash Giveaway. Sonic, Cavanaugh, Chrysler, Dodge, Jeep, Ram, and 104.9 The Fox. 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
1: Ah, yes.
0: You've got till 9 o'clock to text SLUSH to 43414. That's SLUSH to 43414. 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
1: Yeah, baby.

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2: Well, a man in Pennsylvania posted a video about his IHOP pancake problem. You know, they usually have a pretty good special there, you know, IHOP with
0: pancakes. What was his problem?
2: He thought they were too thin. You know how you hold them up and you could hold, look at a pancake if you held it up? He said you could see right through it. You know the little holes sometimes you see in pancakes?
0: Yeah.
2: It was you were able to see right through them.
3: I went to IHOP today to get a short stack. Upon opening my container here, I'm looking, and it looks like it was just two pancakes in here, which kind of had me confused. But the real problem was because they're so thin. This one's practically see-through. There's nothing buttermilk about this. Like, I bit into it, and it tasted like baking soda. This is a short stack. I paid $8 for three. Worse than out-of-the-box tasting pancakes.
0: See, now what's crazy
2: about
0: that?
2: Somebody must have mixed it up wrong.
0: When I order pancakes, I like them thin and crispy.
2: Do you really? Well, I'm not too sure. You know, I don't know if they were crispy or not, but you can see through them.
0: Wow.
2: It appears they mixed the batter wrong, it says here.
0: A little thin, sounds like.
2: Kind of taking a shot at me.
0: Well, a lot of people want them thick. And I'm more of a thin and crispy. Yep. That's the way my grandma made them.
2: Is that why?
0: Yeah. Uh-huh.
2: A woman posted this video about finding old clothes in a box of Huggies. She bought the Huggies at Target.
0: Diapers.
2: She's holding her newborn while showing the box. And the box of Huggies had old clothes in them.
4: Who does this? I just bought this box of Huggies from Target yesterday, and I don't know if this is a Huggies problem or a Target problem, but, like, there's no diapers in this. That's a blanket and plastic and a shirt. I'm 4 weeks postpartum, and now I have to lug my four-week-old and my 24-month-old to Target. My husband's about to go to his night shift, which I'm already anxious about. My postpartum anxiety could not handle this.
0: Sounds like somebody
2: took
0: the diapers out and put the clothes back in them and brought them back, got their money back. Or something.
2: Oh, yeah.
0: That's what it sounds like.
2: Or took the diapers without paying. But, well, you'd have to put old clothes. That'd be a lot. Well,
0: that's a lot. I think they probably took them. They probably bought regular diapers.
2: Yeah.
0: Took the diapers out.
2: Yeah.
0: Put some clothes back in them and then returned the diapers. And they put them back on the shelf.
2: Weighed the same.
0: That's what I think.
2: Kind of make it look like nobody ever wore it.
0: Right. I need to return these. Yeah.
2: Did you ever see the way people, I mean, if that's the truth, people actually sit around and think how to do this?
0: Dude, yeah.
2: I mean, do you sit around and come up with ideas? Here's a late night monologue.
5: Spider-Man Brand New Day just had the biggest opening weekend in history. That's right, this morning, Times Square Spider-Man was drinking the good vodka. Yeah. Yep, Spider-Man Brand New Day made almost as much in 3 days as The Odyssey made in 3 weeks. Just goes to show Tom Holland is no match for Tom Holland. You know what I'm saying? That's
2: both movies.
5: And finally, according to a new study, the most sexually adventurous state is New Mexico.
2: Uh-oh.
5: While the least sexually adventurous place is Dry Hump, Wisconsin.
2: Oh, come on.
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0: 68 degrees at 7:01. Good morning, Fox Country. The news brought to you by Magnolia Dog Ranch. You know, every dog is unique. Magnolia provides care tailored to their needs, from playful pups who love group activities to dogs who need more one-on-one attention. They accommodate all ages, sizes, and temperaments. That's why they're a four-time gold winner, best of any, a Magnolia Dog Ranch. A Paragould man facing two counts of sexual assault. Police say he repeatedly touched an underage victim inappropriately while living in the same home. 35-year-old Jonathan Hawkins briefly fled the state after being confronted about the allegations. He was caught in Tennessee, arrested, and brought back to the Greene County Detention Center on a $250,000 bond. A Jonesboro woman is facing drug and criminal impersonation charges. Police say she went door to door in a residential neighborhood. She pretended to be a St. Bernard's employee, said they were running a drug take-back program. That's where you have drugs in your home that you don't use anymore.
2: Yeah, a lot of times they ask you to bring those. There's drop-off points, and they have,
0: they want you to do that instead of flushing them down the toilet.
2: Yes, yes.
0: Or throw them away in the trash where people can get them.
2: A lot of times they're outdated, getting rid of old prescriptions.
0: Well, it worked. She was able to collect prescription meds from several residents.
2: What?
0: 37-year-old Corey Partovi. They caught her when a neighbor who actually works for St. Bernard's recognized what was going on.
2: Hey, wait, we're still a couple months away from trick-or-treating here. Come on.
0: Officers found her carrying a bag containing pills. She had picked up some Oxycontin. She'd picked up some Xanax and some other things.
2: See what I'm talking about? People hiding dirty clothes in Huggies, and then you got people going door to door getting drugs.
0: Yeah, I mean, that's, you know,
2: people are brilliant.
0: Hey, I'm with the St. Bernard's Drug Take Back Program.
2: Sure.
0: I just wondered if you had any, you know, pharmaceuticals you wanted to get rid of.
2: What do you got? You got antibiotics? No, don't need antibiotics. We're not going.
0: Go ahead and flush those.
2: You got any hydros?
0: Yeah. K
2: Candidate filing is underway for municipal government races across Craighead County. 50 different candidates throwing their hat into the ring in the last few days. Residents have till noon tomorrow to file. We've got a list of all the candidates that have filed and the offices they're trying to win. It's in our story at JonesboroRightNow.com and the Jonesboro Right Now app. ASU's Catalyst NEA Economic Development Forum is returning to the Embassy Suites Red Wolf Convention Center on November 5th. 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
2: Looking at highs, topping out upper 80s, low 90s across Region 8. Light winds out there, about 5 to 10 miles an hour out of the east, and lots of sunshine to go along with it. So a very pleasant, typical summer day for us as we head through the early parts of August. As we head into the day tomorrow, slightly warmer back into the low 90s. And we'll continue to warm back through the low 90s as we head through a large portion of this week. We do have some rain chances. Those rain chances really start building after Thursday, and we'll see a highest rain chance coming on Friday before we see those lingering around heading into the weekend. This is Kate Storm Team Meteorologist Micah Stevens on 104.9 The Fox.
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Well, hey, we've got a 2-hour text window open in the Jeep Wrangler cash giveaway.

0: doesn't matter. 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
1: It's always on 5 in Margaritaville, come to think of it.
0: I heard that.
2: You know what's so crazy about it? Jane Buffett, who is Jimmy Buffett's widow, and their financial advisor still fighting over $275 million estate. You know, you think
3: they're still fighting?
2: Still fighting over this. You think that, all that stuff would be figured out a lot of times, why people are alive. But evidently, after somebody passes, well, why would they be fighting with a financial advisor?
3: Were Jimmy and Jane, were they still married?
2: Oh, yeah. Yeah, yes. Long time.
3: So it wasn't settled who would get what?
2: Well, that's what I'm trying to wonder. What could they be fighting about as far as that goes?
3: Well, sound to me like $275 million.
2: Well, I know, but I mean, you think that, you know, Jimmy would, I mean, since he was, you know, undergoing bad cancer and everything, that he would
3: plan all that out.
2: Plan all that out. But I don't know. Maybe we don't like to deal with that.
3: I think a lot of people have trouble dealing with it sometimes. But I will tell you that when you do that, it is a gift to those you leave behind. I know in my mom and dad's case, they had everything done.
2: Yeah.
3: Prearranged. Funeral, everything.
2: Who got the $275 million?
3: Well, we hadn't found that yet.
2: Okay.
3: No. If that's out there, we haven't found that.
2: Still looking?
3: We don't have Jane's problem.
2: Okay.
3: Is it Jane?
2: Jane Buffett.
3: Buffett, okay. Mostly sunny in upper 80s today, upper 60s tonight. 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
2: wow!
3: Tell them how much money, Jim.
2: $500. 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
2: Yeah, Mr. Entertainment will be sitting in the back seat.
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5: So we have to talk about something that made a whole lot of history. But before we get there, yesterday we knew that he had added a fourth date to his Denver shows. And we now know Garth Brooks's next city. He announced this morning that he is taking his Blame It All on My Roots tour to Chicago, September 11th and 12th at Allstate Arena.
3: Chicago, the Windy City!
5: Yes, and if it goes as patterned, there will end up being two more shows added to Chicago.
3: Wow.
5: But those shows on the 11th and 12th do go on sale this Friday at 10 a.m.
2: Interesting. He believes Chicago is a big country town, huh?
3: Yeah.
2: I wouldn't think,
3: how about that?
5: So Chicago is actually, this specific arena, Allstate Arena, is where he started his, like, quote-unquote comeback back in 2014, whenever he started touring the big stadiums again. And this was the first arena that he went to, and he sold it out four times.
3: So in true Garth form, every place he's going has got something. Like Chicago, that's where I restarted things back in 2014. Coming back, Chicago.
5: Yeah, in true Garth form, he's doing something that has some sort of meaning to him at every location.
2: Gotcha. I guess, let me ask you, Carla, you would know this. I guess they can, too. They got Waze surveys, and they could go and find out where you're hot and where you're not nowadays, can't they?
3: Sure they can.
5: Oh, 100%. Yeah. Yeah. There's different ways that you can tell. You can look at streaming numbers. You can look at, you know, he's got his

0: radio station, his 615 radio that he does that's online. You can look at where cities are that people are doing that. You can look at sales of albums. Like, there's all kinds of things that you can look at.
1: Yeah.
0: And then Luke Combs says that he and his wife, Nicole, are having them and their now three babies live in a two-bedroom house, despite the fact that he's worth $20 million. He said that eventually they will build their dream home, but that right now he just want to foster a feeling of family and community and closeness with his kid to them. And he doesn't think that they can do that if they're in a much larger space.
2: Oh, honey, don't dream about that big house. Look how close we are.
1: I wonder how he keeps fans, the lookers out of the way, to not much security, I would think, you know?
0: Well, my guess is that it's probably a nice house. And, you know, it's still 2,000 square feet, which means that those bedrooms are giant. And more than likely, they've got a living room and a family room area. You know what I mean? Like, I don't think the house, it's not like they're all living in 800 square feet or something crazy like that. But more than likely.
1: In other words, we're just saying it's not like your house, Jim.
2: It's a nice two-bedroom, you know?
0: It's a nice two-bedroom house. And right now, all of their kids are young. So for them all to be in the same room, it doesn't really matter.
1: Yeah, people cut through my house to get to the pool.
0: Well, now that I know that's an option.
2: There you go.
0: And let's talk about the Zac Brown Band. This news broke yesterday afternoon. Absolutely wild. They celebrated their 15th consecutive sold out show at Fenway Park, which is crazy. But they did a record breaking audience giveaway, the largest surprise audience gifting in live entertainment history. Zac Brown gifted every single fan, so over 37,000 people, a cruise for two aboard a Margaritaville at Sea Liner, valued at more than $40 million.
2: And Oh my gosh!
0: And he paid for it himself.
2: What? Has he lost his mind, Carletta? What is he doing?
0: Which, if he's able to do that, now granted, like, since it's like a gift, probably like a write-off, but still, also, if he can gift out of his own money $40 million worth of cruises to every single fan that shows up at this one show, how much money is Zac Brown worth? Because holy moly.
2: You think he's just going to have to pay for the ones that actually redeem it? You know what I mean? I mean, you think everybody will go?
0: Yeah, that would be my guess.
2: Yeah,
0: is that he'll pay, because they have a year to use them, and it has to be that specific cruise liner. And now, granted, I did read pretty deep into this. It says that, like, there's enough room for every single person to be able to use theirs if they all go on, like, different times, stuff like that. So it's possible, but he's going to pay for them as they go.
2: Golly. That reminds me of the old Oprah stuff. You know, you get a car and you get a car.
0: That's exactly what it is. It's an Oprah-style concert. I have literally never, and I can't imagine.
2: That's crazy.
0: Can you imagine the feeling? Because you know how you get, like, that live music rush anyway? Like, that high that you get from being with everybody else and everybody's experienced the same thing, and it's kind of euphoric. And can you imagine the feeling that must have been inside of that stadium?
2: You get a cruise, and you get a cruise, and you get a...
0: I just can't. But you know what? He seems super happy. Maybe this was Kendra Scott's idea, and this is what happens now that he's married
2: to
0: her.
2: Honey, I got an idea. Let's give away $40 million.
1: See, if I did that, man, I'd have to, you know, say you could only go during hurricane season.
2: Hey, Travis and Taylor didn't even give away that much, did they?
0: No, not at all. It's crazy. I mean, it literally is. It's the largest live entertainment audience giveaway ever.
2: Wow.
0: It's wild.
2: $40 million worth of cruises. That's crazy.
0: That's amazing. So congratulations to all those people, and high five Zac Brown. All right, guys, that's all I got for you. I don't think we'll have any cruise giveaways to talk about on Thursday, but we'll find something. From Nashville, I'm Carletta. Hey, Fox.
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0: is the best at singing like that.
1: Yeah.
0: You know what I mean?
1: Yeah.
0: I don't know if you call it rap.
1: I think it's, to me, it's kind of a, it definitely has a little bit of rap, a little bit
0: rhythmic.
1: Rhyme.
0: And, it's a rhythmic.
1: Yeah.
0: It's a rhythmic.
1: Yeah, he definitely is good at it.
0: Now, I don't know if he's as good as Afro Man.
1: No, Afro Man. He was in town last night.
0: Did you see pictures?
1: I saw some pictures. He had on this American flag suit.
0: Oh, wow.
1: Yes, and he was eating burritos and swatting mosquitoes.
0: That's right. Wonder if anybody brought him some off and
1: thinking about doing that. Yeah.
0: Okay. He was down at the Brick House. Afro Man made an appearance last night.

0: call yesterday from someone that, and I won't bust him out on the radio, but I had a call from someone that I least expected to be interested in going to that show.
1: Oh, is he going?
0: And he was going because his wife wanted to go.
1: Really?
0: Yes.
1: Well, you know, he had a big hit, you know, that, and he...
0: Well, he called me.
1: I think it was quite a few people were there.
0: He called him, wanted to know what time it started. And yeah. I told him, and I called him by his name, and I said, look, the start time for this is long after mine and yours bedtime.
1: Now, they did have some...
0: warm-ups.
1: Opening acts.
0: I know, but he was 9:30.
1: Yeah, he was 9:30.
0: Monday night at 9:30.
1: Yeah, that's not... You're not going to see me there.
0: Afro
1: now,
0: man.
1: Maybe back in my day.
0: Oh, yeah, back in the day, but I'm talking about
1: you
0: now.
1: You know, but now, man, we...
0: We got a show to do the next morning.
1: Oh, yeah. Is that what they call this?
0: Yeah. Trying to get you entered in this Jeep Wrangler cash giveaway with Sonic, Cavanaugh Chrysler, Dodge, Jeep, Ram, and the Fox. We've got a two-hour text window open until 9, and you can text the word SLUSH, S-L-U-S-H.
1: That's right.
0: To 43414. Win the Jeep Wrangler Sport S that's on display as we speak at Sonic in Brooklyn. Mr. Entertainment is there. And when you text SLUSH to 43414, we're going to send you back a text message. You either save that or screenshot it, because you're going to need to show that to us on October 3rd when we give away the Jeep Wrangler over at Cavanaugh and Walnut Ridge. Plus $500 to win this week.
1: Yeah, we got a total of $5,000, and we just recently made our first $500 winner. We're looking for week number two.
0: Week number two. You got it, buddy. Text SLUSH to 43414. It's the Jeep Wrangler and cash giveaway with Sonic, Cavanaugh Chrysler, Dodge, Jeep, Ram, and 104.9 The Fox. And now, Stafford and Frigo present, for your listening entertainment, our almost impossible trivia question.
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0: Let's go to Laredo, straight up Highway 141, till you get to the intersection of 168. 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
1: Oh my gosh.
0: Including the feed shed. 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
1: yeah,
0: straw,
1: wow,
0: scratch grain,
1: hey now,
0: horsepower, all-purpose 10, corn chops, all-purpose 12. 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
1: You know, college students are beginning to shop for dorm decorations as the back-to-school shopping season is official underway. Name that college movie. Name that college movie. We're going to play a snippet of this. See if you can identify. Listen!
2: You got into Harvard Law?
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1: What is it? 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
2: You got into Harvard Law?
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0: I don't know that one.
1: Oh, not much. Not much.
0: I know what movie I was hoping it was.
1: Yeah?
0: And so I was listening to see if it was. I don't think it is.
1: Were you thinking Animal House?
0: No, I'm not going to say. Okay. But I'm just saying I know what movie I thought it was, what I wanted it to be.
2: You got into Harvard Law?
3: What, like it's hard?
0: What movie is that?
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8: Hey guys, another quiet day for your Tuesday. High temperatures yesterday back into the 80s. We'll do it again as we go through this afternoon. Looking at highs, topping out upper 80s, low 90s across Region 8. Light winds out there, about 5 to 10 miles an hour out of the east, and lots of sunshine to go along with it. So a very pleasant, typical summer day for us as we head through the early parts of August. As we head into the day tomorrow, slightly warmer back into the low 90s. And we'll continue to warm back through the low 90s as we head through a large portion of this week. We do have some rain chances. Those rain chances really start building after Thursday, and we'll see a highest rain chance coming on Friday before we see those lingering around heading into the weekend. This is Kate Storm Team Meteorologist Micah Stevens on 104.9 The Fox.
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0: 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Good morning, 737, 23 to 8. Another pretty good day, upper 80s, about 90 tomorrow. We're at 68. 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Sonic, Cavanaugh, Chrysler, Dodge, Jeep, Ram, and Walnut Ridge in the Fox. Here's the word to text. Slush.
1: Oh, man.
0: S-L-U-S-H. 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
1: You know, the other day when I was in Bowdoin with the Jeep, I asked the manager there to get a lot of people coming in just to buy the Sonic Ice. And they go, oh, yeah.
0: Oh, they love the
1: Very
0: ice.
1: Very popular, the Sonic Ice.
0: Oh, man, you ought to stop by Sonic in Brooklyn this morning. The Jeep is there with Mr. Entertainment and Chef Tyler. Get you a good Sonic drink with that good Sonic Ice to take to work with you this
1: morning.
0: Get
1: some of that up in you. You'll feel a whole lot better.
0: Text SLUSH to 43414. Get her done and enjoy and get ready to win with Stafford and Friego.
1: Yeah, we're getting back to school. You know, a lot of college students are shopping to get their decoration, get their stuff, their new sheets, a new, you know, cover for their dorm room. And this morning, name that college movie.
2: You got into Harvard Law?
3: What, like it's hard?
0: That's the movie.
1: That is the movie. Do you know?
0: No.
2: You got into Harvard Law?
3: What, like it's hard?
0: I know what I was hoping it was.
1: Really?
0: But I don't think it is.
1: Are you going to tell me?
0: I will. Okay. After we see if we can get a winner here.
1: Okay.
0: 870-930-9105. Hey, Fox, good morning.
4: Hey, Fox, that is Legally Blonde.
0: Legally Blonde.
1: Hey, you're right. Who was that? Reese Witherspoon?
4: Yes.
0: Wow, you know your college movies, don't you?
4: Oh, no, I just love that one.
0: Dodie, we're going to send you up to Laredo Smokehouse and Grill. How about that?
4: That's awesome.
0: I was hoping it was College Road Trip.
1: Okay.
0: But I don't guess
1: I've seen that.
0: When you played that, that didn't it. And then Paul and some others guessed Animal House.
1: No, it's not.
0: But it's not Animal House.
2: You got into Harvard Law?
3: What, like it's hard?
0: That's Legally Blonde?
1: Yes. Very popular movie with Reese, yeah.
0: Okay. You know, one thing you're talking about, people getting ready for their dorm rooms, you know, Arkansas State University enrollment is up so much, they're out of dorm rooms.
1: Oh, come on.
0: And they're pushing, students are being pushed out into apartments.
1: Yeah.
0: And people that have apartments, people that are looking for apartments, say the rates for apartments have gone up.
1: Well, of course.
0: Because
1: come
0: the demand.
1: On, help out some of these students. Now, listen, I mean, there's a big change at Arkansas State. We have the DO program, right? I mean, for the college.
0: You know, you mean the med school.
1: Med school.
0: Right.
1: And then we have the...
0: Vet school.
1: Vet school.
0: I met a
1: Do
0: new...
1: we have the anesthesiologist here? I mean, where people could learn that?
0: Nurse anesthetist.
1: Okay, that is... we have that here too?
0: I believe it.
1: Well, I think you're right.
0: There's a lot of stuff going on. And
1: you got a lot of people coming here.
0: I met a first-year vet student. When was that? Sunday night.
1: Really?
0: I sure did.
1: Really?
0: She and her husband were out eating, and they had on Arkansas State stuff. Well, actually, the husband had on a Green Bay Packer jersey.
1: Ah,
0: and I said,
1: that set it off.
0: What are you doing? The pack is back. And anyway, they've moved here, and she's going to vet school. And I was just thinking,
1: well, hey, welcome.
0: We already know the impact the med school's having on,
1: our
0: community. And now you're going to have these vet school students here.
1: The reason why I asked you about the nurse anesthetist. Yeah, is because a while back I was getting some dental stuff done, and the girl
0: they put you to sleep?
1: The girl, the wonderful person that was here, now this was a year ago or so, she was cleaning my teeth, she and her husband was going through this, and they were from Amarillo.
0: Okay.
1: Texas.
0: Okay. Yeah. I think, were they living here?
1: Yes.
0: Okay. I was thinking, I could be wrong about this. I was thinking that maybe parts of the nurse anesthetist program was taught in Memphis, but I may be wrong about that.
1: I think, were they talking to me?
0: Maybe a year or two. I don't know.
1: Anyway.
0: That's been 2 or 3 years since I had that conversation, so I could be wrong about that.
1: So, of course, we have a lot of people coming here from out of state. Be nice. Be welcome.
0: Yeah.
1: Quit acting like goofballs and you're driving around.
0: Now, wait a minute. We act like goofballs sometimes, me and you.
1: Oh, I know, but we're beside the point.
0: But what started all this was talked about dorms and all that, and I think a lot of students are being pushed into apartments because they're just simply out of dorm rooms.
1: Is that a good problem to have?
0: I would say if you're looking for high enrollment, it is.
1: Yeah, okay.
0: So, there you go.
1: As far as that goes.
0: 743, we've got our Bonehead coming up on the Fox.
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0: Brad singing about his pickup. Bailey Zimmerman, 104.9 The Fox, and Stafford Frigo, good morning. Got an 870 deal tomorrow morning. Local culture frozen yogurt. That's where you get the white chocolate mousse, the yellow cake batter, the pineapple whip. Hey, up on their Instagram and their Facebook now, yeah. Local culture is putting their flavors.
1: Oh.
0: So when those flavors, you know, swap out.
1: Yeah.
0: Oh,
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0: Well, don't forget the 870 deal Thursday. That's a deal. 9 o'clock, 870deals.com. 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
1: Look at all the people right now.
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0: Text SLUSH to 43414. SLUSH. SLUSH to 43414. That makes you eligible to win the Jeep Wrangler from Cavanaugh. They uplifted it over at Parrish Automotive. Put the wheels, the tires, the step side, the lift kit.
1: Just went over the 25,000 mark this morning.
0: Ooh! What did?
1: The people signing up?
0: Oh, wow. Well, $500 cash, too. Now, Mr. Entertainment drove the Jeep out to Sonic in Brooklyn. That's where it is right now, Sonic in Brooklyn. Are you in the back seat?
2: Hello? I was in the back seat. Right now, I'm enjoying the hospitality of Marissa and the crew here at the Sonic in Brooklyn. I'm indoors. They've got me on fries right now, and I'm doing pretty good.
0: Well, you're trained in the field. You can handle that.
2: I've got restaurant experience. I can do this. That's ready. Okay. I'll step away from the fries.
0: How did you like driving the Jeep? Seriously.
2: You know, it was honestly my first experience with it, and I was telling Tyler, I'm not sure when, if ever, I have been behind the wheel of a Jeep before. I've driven, you know, Jeep products, but I've never driven a Wrangler, you know, like a Sport S, like what we're giving away.
0: Made you want to go off-road, didn't it? You wanted to go off-road.
2: Well, it did. It did. I just rolled up Highway 49. I did not go off-road at any point in between the radio station and here, but it handles nice. It's got a great sound system.
1: Oh, yes, it does.
2: And it's got that new Jeep smell. We got a couple of ducks in the windshield so far. One of them I happen to know, courtesy of Tyler, that we bought it ourselves. But I think we're hoping for other people to bring us ducks, you know, for the dashboard.
0: Well, I think that's the way it works. I think when people see your Jeep and they like it, they admire it, they gift you with a rubber ducky, see?
2: Yes, yes. And I just wanted to make sure that listeners knew that is an option. We'll happily accept the gifting of the ducks for the windshield.
0: Well, go by and see Mr. Entertainment. He's at Sonic in Brooklyn. He'll be there till 9. You've got to get texted by 9 to be in on this window.
1: Yes.
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1: Two teenagers mistakenly left a knapsack containing marijuana and cash at a donation center outside a charity shop, then returned in panic to retrieve the bag. Police said Monday the volunteer at the store noticed a pungent aroma before opening the knapsack.
0: What kind of aroma?
1: Pungent.
0: A pungent aroma.
1: Yes. Before opening the backpack and finding plastic bags of marijuana amounting to 43.2 grams or 1.5 ounces.
0: Wow.
1: And a little bit of money, too. $2,200.
0: Okay.
1: Now, police said using marijuana recreationally and selling the drug are illegal. You know, in a lot of places, you can have medical marijuana, you can have recreational, but you're still not allowed to sell it. You know why? You wind up being a bonehead.

0: 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Don't miss the 4th Annual Sunken Land Songwriting Circle.
1: Saturday, September 19th.
0: At Riceland Hall inside the Fowler Center. 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
2: 68 degrees at 8 o'clock. 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A Paragould man facing two counts of sexual assault. Police say he repeatedly touched an underage victim inappropriately while living in the same home. 35-year-old Jonathan Hawkins briefly fled the state after being confronted about the allegations. He was caught in Tennessee using the Flock cameras, arrested, and brought back to the Greene County Detention Center on a $250,000 bond. A Jonesboro woman facing drug and criminal impersonation charges. Police say she went door to door in a residential neighborhood. She pretended she was a St. Bernard's employee and told people she was running the drug take-back program. Well, she actually was able to collect some prescription medications from several unsuspecting residents. 37-year-old Corey Partovi was caught when a neighbor who actually works for St. Bernard's figured out the scam. Officers found her carrying a bag containing pills belonging to someone else when they confronted her.
3: Yes, this would be the location where you do turn in your medical marijuana also.
2: A Paragould man is facing multiple child endangerment charges. Police say he grabbed the steering wheel during an argument, caused the vehicle to run off the road and flip over with three children inside. Matthew Jones admitted to police he, quote, messed with the steering wheel during an argument, but he claimed it wasn't intentional. But the female driver said he grabbed it deliberately. Candidate filings are underway for municipal government races across Craighead County. 50 different candidates have thrown their hat into the ring the last few days. Residents have till noon tomorrow to file. We have the list of candidates and offices that they're running for in our story at JonesboroRightNow.com and the Jonesboro Right Now app. And if you want to purchase some tax-delinquent property in Northeast Arkansas, you'll have a chance August 18th. That's when there will be a regional land auction covering Craighead, Mississippi, and Poinsett counties at the Hilton Garden Inn on Caraway Road. Registration opens at 9, bidding kicks off at 10.
3: Heard about people doing it. You go down and you actually pay the taxes and you get the property.
2: Well, you have to bid on it.
3: Yes, if it...
2: It's an auction.
3: If it goes through, if the people don't come down there and pay the taxes by the deadline.
2: All right. 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
3: Cardinals 13-7 over the Yankees. Cubs beat the Dodgers 10-5. Cardinals have traded outfielder Lars Nootbaar to the Arizona Diamondbacks. Also, the Cardinals trading starting pitcher Dustin May and reliever Jojo Romero to the Milwaukee Brewers.
2: Did they get anybody we know?
3: I don't know.
2: I mean, man. You're saying who they traded, but I don't know who we get.
3: They didn't really mention that, at least that I caught. The Hall of Fame game kicks off the preseason on Thursday, August 6th, featuring the Arizona Cardinals and the Carolina Panthers. Major League Baseball back in full swing with a full slate of games today. That is a look at Fox Country Sports the way I read it.
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1: Hey guys, another quiet day for your Tuesday. High temperatures yesterday back into the 80s. We'll do it again as we go through this afternoon. Looking at highs, topping out upper 80s, low 90s across Region 8. Light winds out there, about 5 to 10 miles an hour out of the east, and lots of sunshine to go along with it. So a very pleasant, typical summer day for us as we head through the early parts of August. As we head into the day tomorrow, slightly warmer back into the low 90s. And we'll continue to warm back through the low 90s as we head through a large portion of this week. We do have some rain chances. Those rain chances really start building after Thursday, and we'll see a highest rain chance coming on Friday before we see those lingering around heading into the weekend. This is Kate Storm Team Meteorologist Micah Stevens on 104.9 The Fox.
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It's Tavern of Frigo at 809, looking for a high in the upper 80s today. We'll be near 90 tomorrow. We are at 70 right now. Boy, what are those chances to get entered in the Jeep Wrangler and Cash giveaway with Sonic? In fact, you can see the Jeep Wrangler. It's on display right now. You can see how Parrish uplifted it. You can see that incredible look to the 25 Jeep Wrangler Sport S at Sonic in Brooklyn. We got Chef Tyler over there. We got Mr. Entertainment hanging out. 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Kavanaugh, Chrysler, Dodge, Jeep, Ram, Walnut Ridge, Sonic, and the 5.

0: entertainment. Oh, yeah.
1: A little harmony there.
0: Yeah. Oh, I like that. Hey, Fox.
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1: He's a man.
0: There's a new show coming to Netflix. See if this strikes you the way it did me. The show is called Let's Marry Harry. And apparently there is this Australian heartthrob, although I've looked at him and he's not that cute to me. His name is Harry Jowsey.
1: Harry.
0: Now, Harry you may recognize from shows like The Perfect Match or Too Hot to Handle. So Let's Marry Harry is a reality TV dating competition. Now stop me if this sounds familiar. There's 20 women vying for Harry's attention, and he has to decide who's the one.
1: And he gives out roses.
0: Well, he didn't give out roses.
1: Wow.
0: You see where I'm going with this?
1: Yes,
0: I do. If I were the producers or the originators or the showrunners of The Bachelor, I'd like, hang on, Netflix.
1: This is our idea.
0: This is our idea.
2: Yeah. You know, when you think about it, two is too many to handle. You want 20? Really?
0: Well, it's kind of like going to a good-looking women buffet. You're just like, well, let's see. I'll eliminate that one, and I'll choose to go with this one and not that one over here. But my point, The Bachelor, I'd be like, what the? They've got to be. There's got to be a lawsuit. There's got to be something legal.
2: Where's
0: happening.
2: Where's this at? In Utah or something? They do this or something?
0: Oh, I get what you're saying there. Is that a multiple wives reference?
2: Yeah.
0: Is that the joke?
2: Mormon,
0: Well, no, I don't think it's.
1: Harry's from Australia.
0: He's from Australia.
2: Okay.
0: You guys look him up and tell me if you think he's cute. Speaking of cute, Sydney Sweeney has officially debuted her own lingerie line.
2: Hey.
0: It's called Siren.
1: Now, this is what you wear under the jeans.
0: Well, yes.
1: Okay.
0: Yes. She's covering all the bases.
2: Lingerie.
0: It's her own line. She's the founder. She's the creative director. If you go to the website, which I'll be happy to give you, there's four distinct styles that you can go for. It depends on your mood. You can go with a comfortable look. You can go with something playful. You can do romantic.
2: Yes.
0: And last but certainly not least, there's the seductress category.
2: Well, guys, keep this in mind this Christmas.
0: I think so.
2: I'm sure your wives would really be happy to know that you're thinking of Sydney Sweeney while you're...
1: I bet the seductive category gets blocked on our internet here at work.
0: It might.
1: We can't get to that.
0: It might. You check it out and see if you get flagged.
1: Playful maybe, but seductive...
2: I'm not too sure we're going to be able to view it.
0: And who wants comfy lingerie? I mean, come on!
1: Yeah.
0: The website is SYRN.com.
1: SYRN.
2: Let me see if that works.
0: No, don't do it now.
1: We're looking up Harry and we're looking up SYRN.
0: Yeah, if you don't mind. Also, look up Ted Lasso. Season 4 cranks up this week. A lot of the beloved characters are back for the new season. A lot of them aren't. This time, Ted's getting involved with the Richmond women's soccer team or football team, depending on how strict you want to be about the name of the sport.
1: Football.
0: So I don't know. Ted Lasso and the women, that's going to be kind of a fish out of water sort of story. But it's season 4. A lot of people are excited about it. Not nearly as excited, though, as we are about Sydney Sweeney. Siren.com.
2: Frigo, have you going to get for Christmas?
0: Frigo, have you gotten flagged yet? I'm just wanting to know.
2: I'm just staying off of it.
0: Be careful.
2: Yeah, we have a lot of smoke coming out of his desktop.
1: That smoke coming out of your desktop?
0: Oh, great. That's what we need. I'm sorry I started that. That's it for today's episode. Have a great Tuesday. My name is Brett, but if you don't mind, I'd rather be referred to as
3: Mr. Entertainment.

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0: Stafford and Frigo, good morning. We don't get to do the, this in the morning very often. You know what I mean?
1: Lot. Well, we got about 35 more minutes. Got
0: to get your text in. Listen, it's one thing to have a chance to win the Wrangler. It's another thing to have a chance to win $500 cash on the barrel.
1: That's right. 500 big ones.
0: That's the thing about this contest is every week during the Jeep Wrangler cash giveaway, we give away $500 cash.
1: Yes, that's why we called it the Jeep Wrangler and cash giveaway.
0: That's the cash part.
1: That's right.
0: $500.
1: Yes.
0: We gave away $500 last week. We're going to do it again this week. We're going to do it all 10 weeks of the promotion. So that's why every week, even though you've got what you need to come to the giveaway over at Cavanaugh Chrysler Dodge Jeep Ram at Walnut Ridge on October 3rd, even though you've got that, you still got a chance to win this money every week.
1: Every week.
0: So please text.
1: Yes.
0: We want you to win. The number, the word, by the way, is slush this morning.
1: Is it?
0: Slush. Sonic is favorite. They're famous for their slushes.
1: They really are. And with the temperatures heating up again, you're going to want one.
0: You want a slush.
1: Yes.
0: Slushes are good. Text slush to 43414. S-L-U-S-H to 43414. Keep listening and good luck. The Jeep Wrangler and cash giveaway. Sonic, Cavanaugh Chrysler Dodge Jeep Ram, and of course, the radio station, 104.9 The Fox.

0: 1049. You know, the it's like a mashup gone bad. Motown icon Martha Reeves. We've heard of her and two other singers.
1: Wasn't it Martha Reeves and the Vandellas?
0: I think you're right. Motown.
1: Yeah.
0: Yeah.
1: They did, what's not, they had a famous song, Martha Reeves and the Vandellas.
0: Well, what they did, they delivered the national anthem before the Women's Pro Baseball League that opened on August 1st in Springfield, Illinois.
1: Did you see that? It's women's baseball.
0: Like a league of their own.
1: Is it women? Is it softball or baseball?
0: It's like a league of their own. It was the Women's Pro Baseball League.
1: Yeah, and they've got like 8 teams. I saw coverage of this over the weekend.
0: You ever see the movie League of Their Own?
1: Yes.
0: It was during the war they did that.
1: They had tryouts. I saw the story on this. They did tryouts. I can't remember how many young ladies showed up, but I think they picked 200 or so of them.
0: Yeah.
1: To make up all of these teams. I think there's about 8 of them. Eight teams.
0: Martha and a couple other ladies sang the national anthem, and I'm not too sure it went the best.
2: Oh, say can you see by dawn's early light what so proudly we hail at the twilight's last gleaming? Stripes and bright stars through the perilous fight, o'er the ramparts we watched were so gallantly.
0: Wait, no, we're not.
1: That is sad.
0: We're not going to have him hit that high note there.
1: That is sad.
0: You little pitchy dog.
1: She's 85.
0: What do you mean? She's 85?
1: She's 85 years old.
0: Well, come on, give her an A for effort.
1: Well, that's what I'm saying.
0: A for effort.
1: She reminds me, there was a lady that used to sing in church when I was growing up, Miss Marion.
0: Yeah. You know all these names.
1: And that's the way she sang.
0: Was she in the choir?
1: She led the choir.
0: Led the choir. Oh, boy. Was she 80?
1: Well, I tell you what that is. Martha's got it. I tell you who's got it. Miss Marion had it. Martha sounds like she's got it. And, of course, our friend Lee Greenwood, that signature vibrato.
0: Yeah. I think Aunt B had it, too.
2: Oh, say can you see by dawn's early light.
1: Bless her heart. She tried.
0: It was wonderful.
1: She did. What was the song they did? Martha Reeves and the Vandellas.
0: I don't remember.
1: She was born in Eufaula, Alabama in 1941.
0: Yeah.
1: Dancing in the Street.
0: Was that the song?
1: Dancing in the Street was a big song.
0: Dancing in the Street. I'm sure that was a few years back.
1: They did Heat Wave.
0: Heat Wave. Come on.
1: Come on.
0: Heat Wave.
1: There you go.
0: Yeah. Yeah, yeah.
1: I think at that stage of her career, she
0: had... Put a little Heat Wave up there so we feel for it. Come on.
1: She had not yet developed her signature vibrato.
0: Now, listen. Now, she was doing that, but I want you to hear a little of her Motown back,
1: Nowhere to Run?
0: I want to hear Heat Wave.
1: Remember that one?
0: No.
1: Martha and the Vandellas, Heat Wave. Hold on a minute. I probably have to get through a commercial.
0: Okay,
1: and all
0: well, anyway.
1: You know, it's going to be... Oh, yeah, we
0: but
1: got...
0: But she's really... She's
1: a commercial.
0: Dadgummit.
1: Yeah, here we got a commercial. Yeah, skip that. All right, here we go.
0: Here she is.
3: Whenever you're near me.
0: Hang on, here she goes.
1: Now, she didn't have her signature vibrato when this was out. 1963.
0: Martha.

0: famous later?
1: No.
0: Linda Ronstadt.
1: That's right.
0: Sure did.
1: Linda Ronstadt.
0: Anyway, golly, that was... That national anthem, 831.
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0: country summer in a barefoot blue jean night from Jake Owen and Stabbing the Frigo. We hanging this morning, 840, looking for high in the upper 80s today, close to 90. This weekend, Saturday and Sunday, just kind of look ahead a little. We're talking about highs in the 90s, and the humidity's starting to come back a little bit. Maybe some, higher heat indexes by the first part of next week. But really, man, this past weekend, Saturday, Sunday, yesterday, today, not horrible.
1: No, it's not.
0: Not horrible.
1: Not bad at all.
0: 74 right now. I tell you something else that is not horrible, and that's the chance to win a Jeep Wrangler. The radio station doing that is 104.9 The Fox. In case somebody says, hey, I heard on the radio the other day somebody's giving away a Jeep. Say, well, it's The Fox. And right now, you can text SLUSH to 43414.
1: Yeah. Want me to spell it for you?
0: Please.
1: SLUSH.
0: If you were going to get a slush right now, what flavor would you get?
1: Probably I would get the Tutti Frutti.
0: Really?
1: Do they got one?
0: I don't know. I'm a simple guy.
1: That's me. I'm simple.
0: Orange slush.
1: Okay.
0: I loved the orange slush.
1: See, I could do that. Orange slush, something just very, very basic.
0: Yeah. SLUSH, slush. Text that to 43414. You got 18 minutes left to do that.
1: A lot of people get all the add-on, you know. They'll get the slush, and they'll get a little this, a little that in there. You know, they like to, you know, get it.
0: Well, some people, doesn't Sonic put candy in the slush sometimes?
1: Yeah, you could get that. You could get, look at the menu. There's all sorts of different ways you could go there.
0: Yeah.
1: When you build a slush or any drink. Yeah.
0: They got a machine that's all it does is make the slush stuff.
1: Yeah.
0: That's all it is. It's the slush machine.
1: That's right.
0: I mean, isn't it something that you've got a machine that is dedicated totally?
1: It knows its job.
0: It's to make a slush.
1: Yeah, I mean, you got the slush machine. You're just walking around out there, looking out the window, saying, this is what I do, slush.
0: Like somebody calls and says, I want a Route 44 Coke.
1: Yeah.
0: The slush machine has nothing to do with
1: that. No, he's offline on that.
0: No,
1: yeah.
0: But if somebody says, hey, got a medium orange slush ordered here.
1: There he goes.
0: That's his deal.
1: He's in.
0: He steps up.
1: He's in.
0: He's ready to go.
1: Full tilt.
0: Text.
1: I don't know what that means.
0: Ladies and gentlemen, the previous 1 minute just goes to prove we can create anything.
1: I don't know.
0: What was that?
1: I don't know.
0: It was a slush commercial.
1: Yeah. It was just, it's working.
0: Are we influencers? You think we influenced anybody to go get a slush?
1: Well, I hope so. I mean, that's why we do this. We want people to stop by and see the Jeep, and we want you to go by and get breakfast and maybe a bag of ice and kind of get some slush.
0: And say hello to the slush man.
1: Yeah.
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1: From Waldenburg to Oak Grove Heights, this is Fox Country,

0: baby. If it's meant to be, it'll be. Okay, BB. BB.
1: Yeah, BB.
0: It'll BB Rexha.
1: Yeah, and I could always, I've always said, you know, when you learn letters on Sesame Street, that would have been a great song for the letter B.
0: Let it be?
1: Yeah, let it be.
0: Let it be.
1: But you changed it
0: to be.
1: Letter B, letter B.
0: Yeah. Baby, it's letter B. Okay, so yeah. Here's the deal. You've got 6 minutes left.
1: Oh, man.
0: To text SLUSH to 43414. Now, let me tell you, I'm looking at the text system right this second. And I want to tell you, a lot of you have text.
1: Yes.
0: So a lot of you are now eligible to win the Jeep Wrangler and this week's $500. So congratulate yourself. Pat yourself on the back.
1: But we still have room for you in the next 5 minutes.
0: And let me just tell you, Sonic has got that full meal deal going. I want you to listen to this.
1: Oh, yes.
0: You get a classic Sonic cheeseburger, medium fries or tots, medium drink, and premium chicken bites, which I had an order of chicken bites on, what day was that, Sunday after church?
1: Yeah.
0: Good. And they got this new Asian sweet sauce that you can dip it in. Golly, it's good.
1: Now this is a full meal for
0: $7.
1: $7.
0: I mean,
1: full meal.
0: Fries or tots, drink, and chicken bites for $7.
1: $7.
0: You talk about how much stuff costs these days?
1: Yeah.
0: There's Sonic trying to do something
1: there
0: about
1: and go,
0: it.
1: Give me the full meal.
0: Text SLUSH to 43414 before 9 o'clock. Save the reply. 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The Jeep Wrangler at Cash Giveaway. 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
1: Speaking of food, man in Pennsylvania posted a video about his IHOP pancake problem.
0: He wasn't happy.
1: He said you could see right through every hole in the pancake. To him, it appears the batter was made wrong.
3: I went to IHOP today to get a short stack. Upon opening my container here, I'm looking, and it looks like it was just two pancakes in here, which kind of had me confused. But the real problem was because they're so thin. This one's practically see-through. There's nothing buttermilk about this. Like, I bit into it, and it tasted like baking soda. This is a short stack. I paid $8 for three worse than out-of-the-box tasting pancakes.
0: You know,
1: who
0: orders IHOP take-home? Yeah. I mean, seriously.
1: Come on. Pancake or waffles, right? I like pancakes.
0: Well, okay.
1: I mean, I like waffles.
0: I like waffles too, but now this guy, I like my pancakes thin and crispy.
1: I don't know. You know, most of you don't see that a whole lot.
0: Well, no, most people like them thick, you know.
1: Fluffy. Yeah.
0: But my grandma, she made them from scratch, and she made them thin and crispy. And she made her own sugar syrup on the stove with just water and sugar.
1: Yeah.
0: So that's what I had.
1: Kind of like your corn syrup or something.
0: Exactly. Yeah. But so I wouldn't have been, I don't think... I've gone to like IHOP, Cracker Barrel, and said, could I get a Mama's Pancakes thin and crispy? And usually they'll do it. I guess they add water to the batter or something.
1: I don't know. I don't even. Have you ever been in a restaurant and ever not changed the menu?
0: I didn't change the menu. I just asked for thin and crispy pancakes.
1: Well, I'm just asking you, have you ever not tried to alter something? You've been chastised by one.
0: Who?
1: Tom Fielder.
0: I'm a frequent customer. He's not going to chastise me.
1: He'll
0: make fun of me.
1: A woman posted this video about finding old clothes in a box of Huggies. Then she bought from Target. She's holding her newborn. Huggies are diapers. You open the box and there's old clothes. What is going on
0: I'm
1: here?
0: I'm going to tell you what happened. Somebody bought the Huggies.
1: Yeah.
0: Took them home.
1: Yeah.
0: Put clothes in them.
1: Why?
0: Sealed it back up and returned it and either got their money back or got another box of diapers.
1: They thought the weight was the same.
0: I'm going to tell you, that's what happened.
4: Who does this? I just bought this box of Huggies from Target yesterday, and I don't know if this is a Huggies problem or a Target problem, but like, There's no diapers in this. That's a blanket and plastic and a shirt. I'm 4 weeks postpartum, and now I have to lug my four-week-old and my 24-month-old to Target. My husband's about to go to his night shift, which I'm already anxious about. My postpartum anxiety could not handle this.
0: I'm going to tell you something. These people that run retail stores now, what they have to deal with between shoplifting and fraud and...
1: Oh, you know this
0: word. How in the world do they make any money?
1: Somebody, where was it? CVS? They're locking up their Lunchables now, you know, because people are shoplifting.
0: Lunchables?
1: Lunchables.
0: Well, they're already locking up antiperspirant and shavers.
1: Yeah.
0: And
1: I bet you something you don't know, a lot of people don't know. What does CVS stand for?
0: Consumer something.
1: CVS. Yeah. What does it stand for?
0: You know what's going to happen? I'm going to tell you what's going to happen. If we don't...
1: Everything's going to be locked up.
0: That's right. And it's going to be... You remember, did you ever shop in that store called Service Merchandise?
1: Yeah, where there's only a picture of it or...
0: Either a picture...
1: No, they had to go to the back.
0: That's right. It's either a picture of it or one of them.
1: Yeah.
0: And you'd say, okay, I want this one. And they'd go back and fill your order and bring it out to front. You.
1: Yeah. That's what they're going to have to do.
0: That's what they're going to end up having to do.
1: Because you got to quit stealing people's stuff.
0: That's what's going to happen.
1: Stop it.
0: We're not going to be able to go to the store and just pick out what we want anymore.
1: No.
0: We're going to have to, it's going to, well,
1: a,
0: okay.
1: A picture.
0: We're kind of already getting to that anyway, because with the, when you order.
1: With the Amazon
0: Kroger or okay. Walmart pickup.
1: Oh, yeah. Yeah.
0: So you order ahead, you go, and they give you, they put it in your car.
1: Exactly.
0: That's what it's all going
1: to be. So we're coming to that.
0: Yeah.
1: We're coming to that.
0: And I mean, if people
1: keep... gripe about that. You know, you're trying to sell diapers.
0: If people keep putting blankets in Huggies boxes, that's what they're going to do.
1: It's not going to work.
0: Mm-mm.
1: And here's, I think this is Jimmy Fallon's monologue.
5: Spider-Man Brand New Day just had the biggest opening weekend in history. That's right, this morning, Times Square Spider-Man was drinking the good vodka. Yeah. Yep, Spider-Man Brand New Day made almost as much in 3 days as the Odyssey made in 3 weeks. Just goes to show Tom Holland is no match for Tom Holland. You know what I'm saying? That's
1: both movies, yeah.
5: And finally, according to a new study, the most sexually adventurous state is New Mexico.
1: Ooh.
5: While the least sexually adventurous place is Dry Hump, Wisconsin.
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0: We'll tell you how to win. Coming up.

0: Hearts in Westbrook. Now, I'm telling you, I know I say that every time, but it really is. A lot of people like that song. Sunny and upper 80s today, about 90 tomorrow. It's 77 right now.
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0: 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It's Fox Country's Carletta.
2: So we have to talk about something that made a whole lot of history. But before we get there, yesterday we knew that he had added a fourth date to his Denver shows. And we now know Garth Brooks's next city. He announced this morning that he is taking his Blame It All on My Roots tour to Chicago, September 11th and 12th at Allstate Arena.
0: Chicago, the Windy City!
2: Yes, and if it goes as patterned, there will end up being two more shows added to Chicago.
0: Wow.
2: But those shows on the 11th and 12th do go on sale this Friday at 10 a.m.
3: Interesting. He believes Chicago's a big country town, huh?
0: Yeah.
3: I wouldn't think, yeah.
0: How about that?
2: So Chicago is actually, this specific arena, Allstate Arena, is where he started his, like, quote-unquote comeback back in 2014, whenever he started touring the big stadiums again. And this was the first arena that he went to, and he sold it out four times.
0: So in true Garth form, every place he's going has got something. Like Chicago, that's where I restarted things back in 2014. I'm coming back, Chicago.
2: Yeah, in true Garth form, he's doing

0: something that has some sort of meaning to him at every location.
1: Gotcha. I guess, let me ask you, Carla, you would know this. I guess they can, too. They got Waze surveys, and they could go and find out where you're hot and where you're not nowadays, can't they?
2: Sure they can.
0: Oh, 100%. Yeah. Yeah, there's different ways that you can tell. You can look at streaming numbers. You can look at, you know, he's got his radio station, his 615 radio that he does that's online. You can look at where cities are that people are doing that. You can look at sales of albums. Like, there's all kinds of things that you can look at.
2: Yeah.
0: And then Luke Combs says that he and his wife, Nicole, are having them and their now three babies live in a two-bedroom house, despite the fact that he's worth $20 million. He said that eventually they will build their dream home, but that right now he just wants to foster a feeling of family and community and closeness with his kids to them. And he doesn't think that they can do that if they're in a much larger space.
2: Oh, honey, don't dream about that big house. Look how close we are.
1: I wonder how he keeps fans, the lookers, out of the way, not much security, I would think, you know.
0: Well, my guess is that it's probably a nice house, and you know, it's still 2,000 square feet, which means that those bedrooms are giant. And more than likely they've got a living room and a family room area. You know what I mean? Like, I don't think the house, it's not like they're all living in 800 square feet or something crazy like that. But more than likely.
1: In other words, we're just saying it's not like your house, Jim.
2: It's a nice two-bedroom, you know?
0: It's a nice two-bedroom house. And right now, all of their kids are young. So for them all to be in the same room, it doesn't really matter.
1: Yeah, people cut through my house to get to the pool.
0: Well, now that I know that's an option.
2: There you go.
0: And let's talk about the Zac Brown Band. This news broke yesterday afternoon. Absolutely wild. They celebrated their 15th consecutive sold-out show at Fenway Park, which is crazy. But they did a record-breaking audience giveaway, the largest surprise audience gifting in live entertainment history. Zac Brown gifted every single fan, so over 37,000 people, a cruise for two aboard a Margaritaville at Sea Liner, valued at more than $40 million.
2: And Oh my gosh.
0: And he paid for it himself.
2: What? Has he lost his mind, Carlotta? What is he doing?
0: Which, if he's able to do that, now granted, like, since it's like a gift, probably like a write-off, but still, also, if he can gift out of his own money $40 million worth of cruises to every single fan that shows up at this one show, how much money is Zac Brown worth? Because holy moly.
2: You think he's just going to have to pay for the ones that actually redeem it? You know what I mean? I mean, you think everybody will go?
0: Yeah, that would be my guess.
2: Yeah,
0: is that he'll pay, because they have a year to use them, and it has to be that specific cruise liner. And now, granted, I did read pretty deep into this. It says that, like, there's enough room for every single person to be able to use theirs if they all go on, like, different times, stuff like that. So it's possible, but he's going to pay for them as they go.
2: Golly. That reminds me of the old Oprah stuff. You know, you get a car and you get a car.
0: That's exactly what it is. It's an Oprah-style concert. I have literally never, and I can't imagine.
2: That's
0: like,
2: crazy.
0: Can you imagine the feeling? Because you know how you get, like, that live music rush anyway? Like, that high that you get from being with everybody else and everybody's experienced the same thing, and it's kind of euphoric. And can you imagine the feeling that must have been inside of that stadium?
2: You get a cruise, and you get a cruise, and you get a cruise.
0: I just can't. But you know what? He seems super happy. Maybe this was Kendra Scott's idea, and this is what happens now that he's married
2: to
0: her.
2: Honey, I got an idea. Let's give away $40 million.
1: See, if I did that, man, I'd have to, you know, say you can only go during hurricane season.
2: Hey, Travis and Taylor didn't even give away that much, did they?
0: No, not at all. It's crazy. I mean, it literally is. It's the largest live entertainment audience giveaway ever.
2: Wow.
0: It's wild.
2: $40 million worth of cruises. That's crazy.
0: That's amazing. So congratulations to all those people, and high five Zac Brown. All right, guys, that's all I got for you. I don't think we'll have any cruise giveaways to talk about on Thursday, but we'll find something. From Nashville, I'm Carlotta. Hey, Fox.
2: Hey, Fox.
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1: Well, I hope that wasn't the pilot.
0: It was Dirks.
1: Okay.
0: He's drunk on a plane. I don't know if he was flying.
1: Yeah.
0: Wonder if he flies.
1: He does. He really does.
0: I saw where my buddy Alan Williams, he loves to fly. His First Community Bank. And his wife flew over to Memphis.
1: Yeah.
0: To watch a play at the Orpheum and go eat.
1: And then flew back?
0: Yeah.
1: That's fun. What's the flight over there? About 30 minutes?
0: Probably. Yeah. Not even that long, really. Yeah. And if you do that, you can land right down there by the river at DeWitt Spain Airport.
1: Oh, I did not know there was an airport
0: yes,
1: there.
0: Yes, sir. Right downtown.
1: Pretty close.
0: Yep.
1: And then just get your car or Uber or whatever you want to get.
0: It's on the river. And in fact, when you do your downwind, you're over the river.
1: Ah.
0: Yeah. And just make your turn, land, and yeah.
1: Now, that would be fun.
0: That was just a fun thing.
1: Take it to Gus's.
0: During my limited years of flying, that was one thing I enjoyed doing, was just flying over to Memphis eating or something.
1: Oh, you've landed there.
0: Oh, yeah. I remember we went to see Fleetwood Mac one time.
1: Really?
0: In fact,
1: what is about 3,000-4,000 foot runway?
0: Probably.
1: Yeah.
0: Kind of like, yeah. And I remember... The guys like to tell the story that went with me that when we got out to leave, it was dark.
1: Yeah.
0: And I didn't have a landing light. My bulb was out.
1: Oh, great.
0: And I told him, I said, don't worry, I've practiced without it.
1: You would replace the bulb?
0: Where are you going to get a bulb at 11 o'clock at night?
1: What do you mean? It probably been out for days.
0: Huh?
1: It was out for days,
0: no,
1: wasn't it?
0: No, it checked good when we left.
1: Oh, did it?
0: Yeah, but it just...
1: Oh, you shouldn't have took off, man.
0: Oh, dude, you practice for that during your lessons.
1: Oh, do you?
0: Oh, yeah. No big deal.
1: Emergencies?
0: As long as the runway lights are on.
1: Now, if those don't work...
0: Yeah, you're in trouble. It'd be a little dangerous to land without runway lights and without a landing light.
1: Either or.
0: Yeah.
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0: It's the rapper Morgan Wallen and Stafford DeFrigo with another extra long Fox Run Christie's coming up. 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

is it? Luke Bryan is on Jonesboro's Fox Country. So coming up on the Music Row Minute, we're going to talk about a huge country star who wishes that social media would just go away. And a big star going to be hitting the pause button on touring. We'll tell you about it coming up at 10:20.

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1: Now, here's Christy Matthews with The Dish.
0: Jason Aldean says if he could get rid of one thing, not just in country music, but everywhere, it would be social media. Even though his wife, Brittany, is a successful influencer, Jason says social media has grown way beyond its original purpose and thinks we'd all be better off without it. And I'm just going to have to say, I tend to agree. Now, I love social media for certain things. I love it when I see somebody that I know is going through something and they're asking for prayer. They're asking for help. I love that. I love people sharing photos of their grandbabies and their kids. I love that. Their dogs. I love that. What I don't like, political drama. People overreacting. People mind it, not minding their own business. I don't like that. All right, Megan Maroney is giving fans a kind of an MTV Cribs style look inside her tour bus. It has pink furniture. There's a great personal keepsakes. And of course, her dog Boots goes along. It's a very colorful home away from home while she's out on the road. And you can check out her socials for that. It's pretty fun. And Jelly Roll says he's ready to hit the pause button. The Grand Ole Opry member plans to step away from touring for a year or two. So he says he can focus on healing before getting back out on the road. I think there's so much more to that divorce than we're, you know. And it, you know what? You don't have to share it with us, but I think we're interested. See? Social media. Hey, if you want more country news like this, give us a follow. We're on Facebook, Instagram, TikTok, and X.
3: 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I'm Jeff Daly on the Cromwell Ag Radio Network. Corrective action continues at the Chicago Board of Trade in corn. The weakness comes despite another weekly drop ratings in the crop ratings that for the third consecutive week. The good to excellent category has fallen to 63%. The crop that is rated poor to very poor is now at 14%. The crop, 90%, has silked, 43% now in the dough stage. For soybeans, lower for the fifth time in the past 7 days, pressured by falling bean oil prices. Bean oil falling in concert with crude as the U.S. and Iran peace deal is said to be closer at hand. Meal is modestly weaker. Soybean demand is picking up. Another new sale announced to China of 488,000 metric tons. Sinograin is again planning to auction off over 500,000 metric tons of domestic beans to make room for U.S. purchases. The market this morning, again, in correction. SEP corn down a nickel at 444 and a quarter. December down 5.5 at 467. August soybeans down 16, 1152 and three quarters. November down 16 and three quarters, 1175 and a half. Wheat futures are weaker. The September down 13 and three quarters at 637 and a quarter a bushel. I'm Jeff Daly. That's a look at markets on the Cromwell Ag Radio Network. 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
2: Storm team sunny skies. We got highs around 88 this afternoon. Nice again tonight. 68 tomorrow. Low 90s. Thursday sunny. Low 90s as well. Slight chance of rain coming in on Thursday night. Right now, sunshine and 80 degrees with Scotty McCreary and Hootie and the Blowfish kicking off another extra long Fox run for the first National Bank Foxhole.

Country Summer with Travis Tritt. Gotta take it easy. Jason Aldean making headlines for saying he'd eliminate social media altogether if he could.

0: back-to-school shopping season is official underway. 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
0: 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Hey, you're right! And tomorrow it's legally the Jonesboro Community Breakfast.
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It's 11 o'clock. I promised I'd tell you your next chance to win the Jeep Wrangler and cash giveaway. Well, it happens Thursday between 3 and 5. 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

94.9, the Fox of your ASAC top fan. He's got a couple of new songs he's going to release on August 21st. Fans are already buzzing about it. You can also get them on a 7-inch vinyl. How cool is that? Playing

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0: Vanessa Fox First from Morgan Wallen on Fox Country. All right, I know it's time, y'all. It's time. 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
8: From the KH Storm Team, sunny skies, highs in the upper 80s today. Another nice night tonight. Clear skies and 68. And dare I say that the mosquito population is a little lower. Maybe it's because we haven't had a lot of rain. But at my house, it's been oddly calm at my house, mosquito-wise. Tomorrow, expect sunny skies and a high in the low 90s again. It's 82 right now with a guy who says he would do away with social media as a whole. We're talking about Jason Aldean, who's kicking off an extra-long Fox run from the First National Bank Foxhole.

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0: John Morgan and a kid myself on Fox Country. Man, I swear, I find the strangest things on TikTok. I don't even, or maybe they find me. So apparently I'm clicking on something and random things come across my feed and keep me up at night. This one in particular is about using the restroom or needing to use the restroom when you shop at TJ Maxx. Okay, hold on with me. I know you're like, what the what, Christy? What possessed you to even bring that topic up? So apparently on TikTok, there's a viral TikTok thing going around. Thousands of people saying the same thing. So it's not just you or me. I kind of laughed. I was like, oh, I thought that was just me. So if shopping at TJ Maxx suddenly makes you need to use the restroom, you are not alone, my friend. Thousands are saying the same thing. Doctors are saying it's the excitement of shopping that may actually trigger it. It's like, oh my gosh, I'm going to get a good deal. You know, we're all walking around with, you know, 2-gallon Stanleys. That could be a real reason we need to go pee while we're shopping, is because we're trying to stay hydrated and get a good deal. I'm really more like that about Home Goods. I've kind of moved on from TJ Maxx because when Home Goods came on, I really went to TJ Maxx for the home stuff. And now all the good stuff's next door at Home Goods. Just my perception. Don't hate on me, TJ Maxxers, okay? But just in case, just make a note of it. The next time you go, do you get the sensation that you need to go to the back of the store? I'm just curious if it's real.
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Fox. It is a Fox Country summer, and you can't have summer without Kenny Chesney. No shoes, no shirt, no problem. But all right, golly, y'all. If you're waiting on season 3 of Landman, I'm going to make you sad for a minute. We're going to have to wait a little bit longer. Filming has been pushed back until September, which means we're not going to get a premiere until

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0: Country on Fox Country. Hey, it's Christy, and we've got this incredible Jeep giveaway going on with Cavanaugh Chrysler Dodge Jeep Ram and Sonic America's Drive-In. Not only are we giving away a fully loaded 2025 Jeep Wrangler, all tricked out by Parrish Automotive with sales tax paid, but we're also handing out $500 in cash to one lucky texter this week. So whether you're tearing up the trails or just taking the long way home, this Wrangler is going to deliver unmatched off-road capability and just a lot of fun to drive. So much fun. Your next chance to get entered to win both the Jeep and the cash coming up on Thursday afternoon. We're going to be at the Red Wolf and Ray Street Sonic. 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
1: I'm Jeff Daly on the Cromwell Ag Radio Network at the Chicago Board of Trade today. We are in a downtrend. Corn futures from 3.25 to 7.75 cents a bushel down. You'd never know the Department of Agriculture yesterday lowered crop condition again down to 63% good to excellent, with 14% of the crop poor to very poor. Part of that is the Iowa crop is outstanding. Illinois crop, not so much. Indiana, not so much. Minnesota crop looks exceptional, but the forecast is non-threatening, and that's probably one of the bigger issues happening here. The other is the idea of peace between the U.S. and Iran, and that has backed up crude oil prices. Been a very volatile scheme. Soybeans are 12 to 19 cents lower. Wheat futures are 12 to 13 cents a bushel lower. Soybean oil futures are between 54 cents and 62 cents down. Soybean meal from $2.90 to $4 lower. Rice is mixed and cotton futures are just plain lower. Your live cattle market in the October down 75 cents, 227.47. October feeders down $3, 336.72. October lean hogs are off 7 cents at 83.75. Step corn down 7.75, 441.5. December 464.75, down 7.75. August soybeans down 19.5, 1149.25. November down 18.5 at 1173.75. I'm Jeff Nally.
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3: Hey, what's happening? Phil Jamison here with you. It is time. The 16th annual Stuff the Bus event is kicking off here in Northeast Arkansas. School's about to be back in session, and so we invite you to help us stuff the bus today from 9 to 3. Just look for those big yellow school buses in front of your local Walmarts across Northeast Arkansas. It's going to happen in 7 counties: Craighead, Cross, Green, Lawrence, Mississippi, Poinsett, and Randolph. It's going to help provide school supplies for 20 plus school districts here in Northeast Arkansas. We want to make sure that all kids have a successful school year. Our most requested, and look, we need everything, but the most requested items this year: backpacks, refillable water bottles, headphones, and nap mats. 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
8: From the K8 Storm Team, pretty day today. Not too bad. 88 for the high, 68 tonight with a clear sky. Sunny skies, 91 tomorrow, 93 on Thursday. It looks like our next chance of rain coming in on Thursday night. Just a slight chance after midnight, okay? Right now, it's 84. Zach John King. Remember that name. He's on his way to just great, incredible things in country music. I love the sound. I love the feel of the beat of the song. It's called When I Get to Drinking, and it's a Fox First as we kick off another extra long Fox run for the First National Bank Foxhole.

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Dave.

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0: Legally Blonde. Hey, you're right. 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

0: Bailey Zimmerman at a Chevy Silverado on Fox Country. 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And coming over to Great Clips on Red Wolf Boulevard on Friday, we're going to be there from 11 until 1. Kick off the school year with a fresh look and a free lunch. Yeah, we'll have the craft propane-powered VFG fired up with all the hot dogs, chips, and Pepsi Ice Down Cold with Watson Ice on Friday from 11 until 1. The great thing about Great Clips is they've got this cool app. You can download the app, check in before you leave home. You don't even have to have an appointment, but if you want to check in, it'll count down the minutes until it's your turn. So I know how busy you are. Mom, Dad, you're trying to get everything done. You're trying to work. You got to pick up the kids. You got to get all the stuff for back to school. Open houses are coming up this week. And you want your kid looking good? Get them a haircut at Great Clips on Red Wolf Boulevard on Friday. We'll be there from 11 until 1.
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0: Kristen Dunmayer, Phone, Keys, Wallet, and You on Fox Country. All right, Lainey Wilson fans and Lee Ann Morgan, the comedian fans. Guess what? We're going to get the best of both worlds. There's a little throwback to Lainey's days as a Hannah Montana impersonator. But she, Lainey Wilson, is going to be on Lee Ann Morgan's sitcom. And show date is August 27th. It's going to be so fun. I love Lee Ann Morgan and her show. I love it too. I love it. I love it. I love it. And I love Lainey Wilson. So we're going to get both of those things. 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
9: From the Kate Storm Team, enjoy the sunshine today. Highs up around 88. Tonight, clear skies at 68. Sunshine 91 tomorrow. Low 90s on Thursday, too. Right now, 85 with Russell Dickerson to kick off an extra long Fox run from the First National Bank Foxhole.

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The soundtrack to an Arkansas summer is right here on Fox Country. I'm actually sending that one out to my friend Amy, who's down on the beach celebrating her 25th wedding anniversary this week, and she's listening on the app. Don't forget your sunscreen, girl. Don't forget it. Here's

0: back-to-school shopping season is official underway. 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
0: Legally Blonde. Hey, you're right. And tomorrow it's legally the Jonesboro Community Breakfast.
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0: country. He is going to be within driving distance on the 7th, Friday night. Yeah, Friday night, he's at the Sykeston J.C. Boot Hill Rodeo. Guess who's there tomorrow night? Tucker Wetmore. Come on. Go to Sykeston, y'all. 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There's also a link on the Fox page, but Tucker Wetmore's there tomorrow night and Hudson Westbrook on Friday night. I know a lot of Fox fans are going up there because we sent them. We gave away a ton of tickets during our Boots and Shoots weekend a couple of weekends ago. Coming up next, Brett Hall kicks off an extra long Fox run, and he's going to tell you about your next chance to win the Jeep Wrangler and the free cash giveaway.
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0: That's the newly single Jelly Roll on 104.9 The Fox, a little bit after 2 o'clock, Tuesday afternoon. I'm Brett. Decent day, decent week, actually. Kind of more of the same. We'll nail it down in the forecast coming up. Right now, we'll take a quick check in the markets.
1: I'm Jeff Alley on the Cromwell Ag Radio Network. The Chicago Board of Trade finished lower this afternoon. We did pare losses a bit in soybeans, but it's still a down day. The corn market trades from 2 cents to 7 cents lower. Soybean prices today from 6 cents to 15 cents lower. And the wheat market traded between 11 cents and 14 cents a bushel down. Soybean oil market from 34 cents to 62 cents lower. Soybean meal prices $1.90 to $3.20 lower. Rice and cotton both lower today. Live cattle October $1.17 up at $227.90. Feeders October $3.45 higher, $3.37.15. Lean hogs October 67 cents up at $84.35/100. Chicago Board of Trade on the day today. The September market down 7 cents for corn at 442 and a quarter. December down 7 cents at 465 and a half. August soybeans down 13 and 3 quarters, 1155 a bushel. Sep futures 1158 and 3 quarters, down 15. November down 14 and a half at 1177 and 3 quarters. Now, wheat futures at the Chicago Board of Trade see weakness as well. The nearby September down 12 and a half cents at 638 and a half. Next July down 13 and 3 quarters at 677 a bushel. That's a check of closing markets. I'm Jeff Daly on the Cromwell Ag Radio Network.
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7: Okay, it's time to team forecast. We'll do this pretty much all week. Sunshine for the most part, a couple of clouds, not really much in the way of rain at all in the forecast. And a high, upper 80s, low 90s. That's what I meant to say. I couldn't be more sorry. Got ourselves another extra long Fox Run live from the First National Bank Foxhole, and we're doing it.

Chesney, Uncle Cracker. Where's Uncle Cracker been recently? I mean, you know, he was hanging out, he was a part of our lives, and now he's just disappeared. Hope nothing happened to him. Here's Luke Bryan. He's on 104.9 The Fox.

0: back-to-school shopping season is official underway. 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
0: 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Hey, you're right! And tomorrow, it's legally the Jonesboro Community Breakfast.
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0: 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Almost 3 o'clock with more Fox Country straight ahead. Don't forget, coming up Thursday morning, we've got another great deal for you at our website, 870deals.com. 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

o'clock on the Home to the Jeep Wrangler and Cash giveaway. 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

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Smack dab in the middle of another extra long Fox run with Jason Aldean.

0: Things are looking up with Ella Langley on 104.9 The Fox, home to the Jeep Wrangler and Cash giveaway. We've teamed up with Sonic and Kavanaugh Chrysler Dodge Jeep Ram, and we're making it big. This morning, we were out at the Sonic in Brooklyn. I was there in the middle of the Stafford and Frigo program, trying to get you to sign up and register to win this new 2025 Jeep Wrangler. We pay the sales tax, and every week during the promotion, which is weeks and weeks of it, we're handing out $500 in cash to one lucky texter. Your next chance to get in on it is coming up day after tomorrow, Thursday, right around this time, between 3 and 5. You get the keyword that we serve up, you text it in, and then that puts you on the list. The Jeep Wrangler will be live at the Sonic on Red Wolf Boulevard on Race Streets in Jonesboro on Thursday, if you haven't had a chance to see it yet. It's on all of our social medias, and we're driving it around. We're trying to get as many people to lay eyes on it as possible during the Jeep Wrangler and Cash giveaway from Sonic, America's Drive-In, Kavanaugh Chrysler Dodge Jeep Ram, and 104.9 The Fox.
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8: Yep, KH Storm Team forecast, a low tonight down into the 70s. Tomorrow, pretty much like today, upper 80s, maybe low 90s for a high. Partly cloudy is the plan, and we'll keep doing that. We're kind of stuck in a groove as we roll through the first full week of August. Got ourselves another extra long Fox run live from the First National Bank Foxhole and...

Montana sky. Driven up and down the coast a few times. London, Paris, paradise. But ain't got much memory of the scenes. Come to think, I missed them all. And damn,

Speaking of the coast, remember Pfeiffer Beach, you and me. That sunset, cliffs by the sea, and the night rolled in. You still talk about that moon that I can't recall.

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It's Luke Combs on 104.9 The Fox. Smack dab in the middle of another extra long Fox run as your Tuesday afternoon rolls by. Here's Ella and Morgan on The Fox.

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We've got a new 2025 Jeep Wrangler Sport S. We're turning loose up and your share of $5,000 in cash every week

That's the kind of question that sounds good as a country song title. How far does a goodbye go? Jason Aldean asking. Here's Luke Combs on the Fox.

0: Carrying it on with Kenny Chesney on 104.9 The Fox. We had Stuff the Bus over the weekend, and it's just kind of another in a series of reminders about school cranking back up. And I don't know if you've looked at your kids recently and thought, you know what? You need a haircut. We've got a fresh look for the kids and a free lunch available Friday from 11 till 1. We'll be at the Great Clips on Red Wolf Boulevard in Jonesboro. 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It even counts down the minutes until it's your turn. There's no sitting there wondering how much longer it's going to be. While you're there, kill some time with an all-beef hot dog fresh off the Kraft propane-powered BFG, chips, ice-cold Pepsi, ice down with Watson ice. Oh, it's all happening Friday. 11:01, Great Clips on Red Wolf Boulevard with your buddies here at the Fox.
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7: Got your KH Storm Team forecast. A low down into the 70s tonight. I think maybe even the upper 60s. It's possible. Then tomorrow, more of the same. Partly cloudy, upper 80s, low 90s for a high. I'm glad that we're not talking about a heat index all that much. It's not one of my favorite topics. Got ourselves another extra long Fox run live from the First National Bank foxhole, and we're doing it.

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0: Luke Bryan on 104.9 The Fox. Smack dab in the middle of another extra long Fox run. Whatever you got going on this afternoon, be safe, drive careful, and keep it right here. We'll be the soundtrack to your Tuesday afternoon. Here's Graylin James with some water on The Fox.
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0: back-to-school shopping season is official underway. 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

0: 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I don't know if you're like me, but I spend most of my time in the evenings trying to figure out something to watch on Netflix or Prime or HBO, whatever. There's a new show that's coming to Netflix. I discovered it last night. It's called Let's Marry Harry. And apparently there's this guy from Australia that's supposed to be good looking. His name is Harry Jowsey. He was on The Perfect Match and he was on Too Hot to Handle. Well, Let's Marry Harry is this reality TV dating competition. So there's 20 women and Harry has to decide who is going to be the one. And as I was reading about that, I was thinking, does this sound familiar? Is this not what The Bachelor is? And Netflix is like, yeah, we see you, Bachelor, and we're going to do this show. If I were The Bachelor, couldn't I be involved in some sort of a lawsuit or something against the producers of Let's Marry Harry and say, you're stealing our idea. I can't figure out what's different about Let's Marry Harry from The Bachelor. But if you like those kind of shows, it's coming up on Netflix, I think this week. More Fox Country, The Drive at 5. It is on the way next.
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Morgan Wallen on the drive at 5 on 104.9 The Fox. I'm Brett, keeping you company on the ride home from point A to point B. Here's Zach John King.

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5: I've got a friend named Chaz. He's a master electrician. I like to tell Chaz that if Jesus didn't have to be a carpenter, he would have made a great electrician. Jesus called himself the light of the world. I say to Chaz, you know, Christians are like wired to the Holy Spirit. It's their power source. They're like conduits for God's mission and ministry. Chaz says, I get it. That makes sense, Jason, but it's way too corny for me. You know, Chaz is right. Electrician Jesus is pretty high up on the cheese meter. Now, I'm not naive. All Christians at one time or another don't shine the light of Christ like they should. I've shorted out a time or two or blown a fuse in a lot of situations. I guess I'm trying to say to the Christians out there, I hope we spend most of the day shining God's love and mercy. We don't need to go around shining the light on ourselves, but instead, highlight the power source that's behind us, that's within us. This is Jason McCall, First Baptist Church, Jonesboro, Arkansas.
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0: Okie dokie, your K8 Storm Team forecast. A low tonight. Might get down into the upper 60s. I mean, it could happen. Most likely, it'll be the low 70s. That's the plan. Tomorrow, pretty much like today, we'll do partly cloudy. Mid to upper 80s. Might hit 90. You know, like we've been doing so far this week. Got ourselves another extra long Fox run. Live from the First National Bank Foxhole. And here we go.

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Coming up Thursday morning, we've got a great deal for you at 870deals.com at 9 o'clock. 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I don't know if you've been to Local Culture, but you just go in. 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There's like dozens of toppings. 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

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Smack dab in the middle of another extra long Fox run. Home to the Jeep Wrangler and Cash giveaway. How you can win? Oh, it's so simple. We'll give you the details coming up on

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0: 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Because sometimes they'll post a story that's not a breaking news story, but it's something on an interesting topic like I would like to see. As an example, they've got a list of all the candidates who are filing for political office. We're in the window of opportunity right now. It started late last week. It goes till, I think, tomorrow at noon. But I was surprised to see a few names on the list, people that have thrown their hat into the ring. And I thought, well, that's going to be an interesting race. I try to keep up with things like that, political in nature, here in the city of Jonesboro. You can, too, courtesy of JonesboroRightNow.com. And that story about all the candidates got everybody's name and what they're running for. And it's right there on that website or in that app, JonesboroRightNow.com. 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

Sipping on Cold Truth with Shaboozy on 104.9 The Fox. Whatever you got going on this evening, be safe. Drive careful. Make sure you're buckled up. Not all those other drivers out on the road are as good behind the wheel as you are. Remember that. Here's Ella and Morgan on The Fox.

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0: 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Getting ready closer and closer for back to school. We had stuffed the bus over the weekend, and now, I mean, some schools, they're starting like next week, aren't they? It's time. And you know what the kids need? A haircut. Oh, they can't go back to school looking like that. You got to make a better first impression than that. Join us live at Great Clips on Red Wolf Boulevard in Jonesboro Friday from 11 till 1 and get the kids a back-to-school haircut with no appointment needed. 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That way you don't go and just sit there. 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You can get there a few minutes early and grab a free all-beef hot dog fresh off the Kraft propane-powered BFG. Also, we've got chips and a nice cold Pepsi. Ice down cold with Watson Ice. It's all happening Friday. It's going to be a big day. It's going to be a big weekend. A lot of activity. But we start Friday 11 to 1 at the Great Clips on Red Wolf Boulevard in Jonesboro with The Fox.
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13: Yeah, your K8 Storm Team forecast. We got down into the low, upper 60s last night. We might could do it again tonight. It could happen. If not, we'll take low 70s. Tomorrow, partly cloudy again. High in the upper 80s. We might hit 90. Might do the low 90s. The good news is we're not talking so much about a heat index all the time. I get sick of that conversation. Got ourselves another extra long Fox Run live from the First National Bank Foxhole and

0: That's how we roll. FGL on 104.9 The Fox. Smack dab in the middle of another extra long Fox run. With woman, Kane Brown. His woman. He wants to be clear.
1: It's not a

0: back-to-school shopping season is official underway. 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

0: Holmes on 104.9 The Fox, coming up on 7 o'clock, coming up on Ellie. I saw her somewhere. She came in and threw her purse into the foxhole. It landed on the floor, and that's fine. Hopefully nothing broke, but she's staked out her territory, which is the foxhole. And she will be live with Fox Country throughout the night, live from the First National Bank foxhole, right here on The Fox.
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